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2: Welcome out to Tabor Field on the campus of Benton Community High School tonight, Labor Day weekend, and one-third of the way through the high school football season. It's tonight the Benton Rangers host longtime rivals in the Murfreesboro Red Devils. A very pleasant Friday evening, wherever you may be listening in on Q106 on the Section 618 app. With Lucas Roberts alongside him, Denny Zerwinski, Pate Funeral Home and Crematory on South Main and Benton. Proud to bring you the pregame show and support the Rangers and Rangerettes, as well as other events throughout Benton and the surrounding area. And one thing about tonight, I almost needed to bring a jacket and a sweatshirt at this point.
3: Because you're drenched?
2: Oh, it is. I will say this. Science was not one of my better topics in school, but I did learn to fat sweat.
3: Oh, absolutely. I mean, it is eerily hot and miserable. And luckily, we have some little bit of airflow in here tonight. At least the sun's not beating our face like last week, Danny.
2: Yeah, well, as we take the air tonight, obviously, Benton is 2-0, Murphy 0-2, but his 95 feels like 104. The wet globe is the key in this. It's not like the old days. Well, back in the day we did this, back in the day we did that. Those days are over. There's too much legalities and rules put into place, schools and everybody has to follow. It's not based on heat. It's not based just on air temperature or how it feels. It is a myriad of factors that go into this. And now tonight at 7:30, we should be able to play here tonight at Tabor Field.
3: Absolutely. And the biggest thing that's happened in the last 10 minutes that didn't happen at 7 o'clock happened at about 7, you know, 04 was the sun going down. You know, that's the big thing in this is, you know, the sunlight brings a lot of heat, a lot of temperature. Obviously, not trying to give you all a science lesson at home,
2: right.
3: But that's the most important thing now that it allows, you know, the sun to drop, the temperature will drop, and the field temperature, most importantly, which is the key here, the field temperature is playable.
2: Well, as we go along here, and we'll keep checking it out, but like when we came on the air, as we said, 95 feels like 104. And these two teams, and it's still, I was talking to our friends from Murfreesboro Radio, and, you know, we were talking down there before we came on. It's like, here it is. Labor Day is Monday. It's Labor Day weekend. We hope everybody has a happy, safe, and relaxing Labor Day weekend. But the high school football season is going to have three games in before Labor Day. And that has never happened to my recollection, and that's things that you do. Like tonight, there will be teams clinching a spot in the playoffs and get 3-0, and that's what Benton wants to do.
3: Absolutely, that's what they want to do tonight. 3-0 is the key for the Rangers here. And to be in that point, Murfreesboro is 0-2 at this time. I mean, they're trying to steamroll and trying to get something going with their season because it's heading awfully the wrong direction.
2: Yeah, Murphy comes in 0-2, losing to Carbondale and Roxanne at home. They're battling injuries. They're battling things that they haven't done a lot of in the last 2 or 3 years under Gary Carter, their perennial playoff power. And Benton comes in a team that graduated, as we said, 19 players, 17 starters. You graduate that many, and the Rangers have come out. They had a Heron struggle, but Heron was improved. They go to Robinson last week, a long way from home, when we found that out. And they're 2-0, and now you come into your home opener. You haven't played here since last November. Benton with an opportunity to get three wins before conference play is so huge.
3: Which is very important, Danny. You're correct. And, I mean, the Rangers have probably the biggest improvement from week one to week two. You know, scoring 56 points last week, including Drake Porter with 5 rushing touchdowns. And I think the biggest game was from Brendan Jones, who had 10 rushes for 88 yards and a touchdown. He kind of, you know, summed up some questions for the running game for the Rangers as well. As, you know, we always knew that Porter was the centerpiece, but who's the side dish to help him really get this offense rolling? And he may end up being one of them guys.
2: Well, it's one of those deals where you know the stars going into the game, you just don't know the stars coming out of the game as far as who are
4: whatever.
2: who are doing that, you know, depends on what they're doing. You know, you find out who makes the big plays in the game. And I think for Benton, it is a week-by-week basis to see who or what steps up besides Drake Porter and the other names that you already know.
3: Absolutely. And we know the running game, it's the strong point for the Rangers. The passing game has got to strengthen, which we'll talk about keys to the game and getting more into that. But they have also got to find a balance in this offense that they haven't yet. I mean, the ground game, great, that works. But if you face an up-front physical team, you've got to be ready to air the ball out. I don't think the Rangers are there just quite yet, and that's some things they've been working on this week in practice, talking to Coach Crow.
2: Well, the Heat is definitely going to play a factor. Two teams that are decently deep, Murphy battling more injuries than others. But this is the case tonight that we asked Coach Grove this in the postgame last week, knowing this stretch is coming this week and in the next week now, the way the forecast looks. What do? You've got to be already hydrated by the time you get here to 7:30 tonight.
3: Oh, yeah. You did not win this game on the hydration level starting on Monday. You did that starting in July, getting your body in this shape. And I think both teams, they're both well-coached. They've been there, the playoffs. They know the drill. Both of these teams are going to be well-hydrated, well-equipped, and prepared for a hot night like this.
2: Well, both teams have headed off to the locker rooms for their final instructions. And Lucas and I will take the break on our pregame show brought to you by the Paid Funeral and Cream Turtle. When we come back, we'll talk a little bit more about this one and the games around the area. But before going to break, we want to say a thought and a prayer to the people of DuQuoin with that massive fire on Wednesday afternoon. We pray for your recovery. And we also thank all of the first responders that showed up from around Southern Illinois to help everybody down there to get that thing taken care of, that fire taken care of. And we wish the best and speediest recovery for everyone in DuQuoin. Thank our first responders. And, of course, next week the Rangers will be in DuQuoin, and we keep everyone down there in our thoughts and prayers. We'll take that break now. 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
2: 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We are about, they shut that scoreboard off, 14 minutes away from the start of this one. Week 3 of the high school football season in Southern Illinois. It is going to be a case of a lot of sweating tonight. There are a lot of games tonight, a lot of games in the area, but there are a lot of games that are moving times. Very few are starting at 7 o'clock. 7:30 tonight, Charleston at Carterville. The Lions will be heavy favorites the rest of the way, 7 in a row. The big one tonight, Lucas, is West Frankfort at Chester. They did start at 7 o'clock in Chester. That is probably the game of the night in Southern Illinois.
3: Absolutely. I got it here on my iPad just to the right of me. And, 0-0, 5 minutes left in the first quarter. That's the game of the week by far. I think it's both teams that have played easy first two games. But where are they standing now? And I think that's going to be really a roadmap for other teams with that film.
2: DuPont at Pinckneyville tonight. The Panthers trying to get a win. One of interest for Ranger fans tonight. 1-1 DuQuoin, 0-2 Heron. And it'll be interesting to see how Heron has improved and also what DuQuoin does with Heron, especially with the Rangers going to Van Meter Field next week.
3: Yeah, I think DuQuoin got into a little trap game with Mount Carmel. They were not expecting the high-powered offense that Mount Carmel is bringing. I mean, their quarterback's first in the state in yards. So very, very shocking. I'll be interested to see that score.
2: AJ at Massac. Massac looking to get to 2-1. Mattoon goes to Salem. That is an old Apollo Conference matchup when Salem left the NEC and left and went to the Apollo, then to Cokie, and now the River to River. They've been everywhere. Nashville versus Westland tonight. They're on a neutral field at McKendree University. That's a pretty cool experience for those men. And Harrisburg makes the trek all the way over to Redbud. Redbud's a nice little town. Got a lot of places to eat and things to do. Interesting matchup there. Two teams that I think have more questions than answers between Harrisburg and Redbud tonight. Good to see the matchup on week two. For the Diamond tonight, Edwards County at Johnston City. That's an interesting matchup. I should have Johnston City at 2-0, not 0-2. I can see that from here. Carmi and Hamilton County. That's an interesting matchup. The Foxes trying to go 3-0 for the first time in a very long time.
3: And be playoff eligible for the first time in a very long time.
2: See, they are at Florida tonight. At Florida looks to continue their domination. El Dorado's at Fairfield. Fairfield looking to continue. Cesar Valera, Waltonville at Red Hill. That will be tomorrow night at 7:30. South 7 Conference tonight, Cahokia Heights on the road again, 3 in a row. They're at Mount Zion. What a tough opening schedule for Cahokia.
3: I mean, you cannot get any harder games. Metamora last week, now Mount Zion. I mean, Cahokia, credit to them. They're going to play anybody, anywhere.
2: Taylorville's at Carbondale tonight. Taylorville 2-0 out of the CSA. They're coming down to play Carbondale, and Carbondale went last week and lost at Quincy Notre Dame. So, very interesting matchup for the Terriers at home. Highland is at Muscoota. That's an old Mississippi Valley game that's now not. So, Muscoota looking to get the 3-0. Belleville West, throttled by Mount Vernon last week at Marion tonight, and then of knowing the night tomorrow night at 8 o'clock, Collinsville at Mount Vernon. Basketball matchup would be very enticing. Here tonight, it's the Rangers and the Red Devils, and, you know, these two teams have had a history of rivalry. This thing picked up a notch back in the spring season of COVID in 21. Mm-hmm. Turned up a notch, ratcheted up a notch. It's been a rivalry the last 2 years. Last year was a blowout. The game here a couple years ago, Murphy won here at Benton. But what happens here, it does not matter with these two football schools. These two teams' programs respect, and that's about it. And it's going to be a knockdown dragout no matter who's better or who's not.
3: There's no doubt. I mean, it does not matter who's winning, who's losing. They're each going to take their jabs at each other. I mean, since 2010, that's 15 games been played. Only three of them have been one-score games, meaning nine of the 13 have been three-score or more finals. So this has not been a close series one way or the other. I anticipate this one to be within three scores. I wouldn't stretch it maybe there, but I think because of the rivalry of these teams.
2: Well, I mean, you look at Murfreesboro, they are struggling with the injury bug. They're going with the second string quarterback tonight. And, you know, Gary Carter coming into the year is in his 17th year. They're 0-2. They're not in a position tonight where they've been a lot 0-2 to start a season a very long time.
3: No, not. This is unfamiliar territory for them. I mean, if you remember 2019, they went all the way to state championship, got second to Richmond Burton. They didn't qualify for the playoffs last year at 4-5. The year before that, they lost to Bree Central 34-7 in the second round, which they went to the semifinals that year. So this is a program rich in tradition, in history. I mean, they have over a 65% winning percentage in 103 years. That's an elite program. And they're starting the second string quarterback tonight in Dreyon Cashon. Now, he's got 158 yards on 18 carries. He's the double wing guy. He's going to be carrying the ball a lot, but he's going to have some big responsibilities passing as well.
2: Well, the other thing, too, tonight, we will tell everybody, we were on the sideline. Lucas was also trying to get starters. Gary Carter not on the sideline tonight. He is not going to be at this game tonight, so a bevy of coaches will be helping out in those duties. The Benton Rangers come in 2-0, as we said, wins at Heron and at Robinson. They have not played on this field since last fall when they lost in the first round of the playoffs. And, of course, for this team, it's a new team. It's a new chapter. It's a new story going to be written here tonight on this field. And for them, for Benton, to be able to come out here and to knock off Murphy would be big. What are your keys tonight, game tonight, for the Rangers win, brought to you by Reed Heating and Air Conditioning?
3: Well, we talked about it a little bit earlier in the pregame. I think the biggest key tonight is allowing Porter time in the pocket on passing situations, allowing the passing game to get started tonight. I think that's a huge key, not just for tonight, but through the rest of the season, finding some success through the air. Under 100 yards both games in the passing department. And I think the last one, I think this is pretty simple, but, you know, coming from a Southern Baptist background, don't let the devil play tricks on you. Because this Murphy team has got to find something in their mojo, being 0-2, to get something kick-started. And I think trick plays are going to be of a bevy tonight from the Murfreesboro Red Devils trying to engineer some offense because, you know, like we were talking to Murphy Radio, they're pretty stale right now. They need to find something to click. So keeping the Devils intact.
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3: You knew I was off a tangent.
2: I thought, what have we gotten into? I didn't know if there were Lane Kiffin's references. I did not know.
3: I thought that was great. I didn't even tell you pregame.
2: No, you didn't.
3: That was smooth.
2: It was smooth, and it was one of those deals where I really didn't know where you were going.
3: Mm-hmm.
2: I didn't know if it was a shot at Lane Kiffin.
3: No, not at all.
2: Where, whatever.
3: No.
2: Next week, we're on the road at DuCoin. First Mississippi Division game of the year. Pregame 6:40, kick at 7, barring heat. Lucas will be on assignment, so next week I went to the Hall of Fame, went to a guy that has way more football knowledge he's forgotten about than I'll ever know. And next week, joining me on the broadcast from DuCoin, former SBW and SBWW, same thing, one less W, head football coach John Shadowitz will join me next week in DuCoin on color commentary. So football coach is going to be on this thing.
3: And you've got a smart one, and you got a great one with that one, and it's one of those deals where I just hope I get my spot back the next week.
2: Yeah, you'll be fine. You'll be gone the next week, too. Ron Weinmiller is going to join me week 5 for AJ at Benton. And then you'll rejoin me for the meat of the schedule when Benton goes to Nashville.
3: I'm circled that one on my calendar. Uh-huh. That's my favorite road stop anywhere ever.
2: Yeah. Well, Murphy's been on the sideline, standing in a straight line, waiting for the anthem for a while. The Rangers are getting ready to take the east end zone, and we are getting ready to set up here as the Rangers march around the end zone. First time I saw this was in the mid-80s. That was at the Pitt and Anna when they were winning and one state title and second place finish. So that's an interesting grease thing that they are doing. Rangers get ready to run through the Junior Rangers. And they'll run over and take the sideline here and get ready to go. And we get ready to go here. As I said, the keys of the game brought to you by Reed Heating and Air Conditioning. And we'll give you the starting lineups here after the break, brought to you by Valvoline Express Care Benton, your locally owned premier oil change experts. The Rangers have taken the field and the sideline. Justin Groves clapping, gets the flag from the players. First home game of the year, Lucas, always has excitement.
3: Oh, yeah, there's a buzz in the air. There's a buzz at school today. I mean, it's just a big moment for the community and for the high school.
2: We are getting ready to play the anthem break here, a tribute to country. We'll take a break when we come back. Starting lineups, the opening kickoff. 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
2: 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Lucas Roberts alongside of Benny Zerwinski. And I'll turn it over to Lucas. He's got, well, some of the starting lineups for tonight's game.
3: The starting lineups for the Murfreesboro Red Devil, the team.
2: That's it.
3: 4 years in a row. I've been with you, Danny.
2: Yep.
3: Got the same answer 4 years in a row. Great job by the Murfreesboro Red Devils. Fooling us again. Let's move on to the Benton Rangers starting defensive unit. Number 11, the linebacker, 6 foot, 180-pound junior, Jace Hampton. Defensive back, 5'9", 150, senior, number 14, Jace Eaton. And then we're moving on, number 17, Cole Clark, defensive back, junior. Moving to the linebacker position, 5'10", 185, junior, number 21, Holden Tebow. Linebacker, number 26, 6 foot, 190, sophomore, Dylan Wilkerson. And finishing out the linebacker position, 5'10", 200-pound senior, number 30, Rivers Watson. Defensive back, 5'6", 140-pound junior, Jacob Hines. And number 32, defensive back, 5'7", 150-pound senior, Ethan Hines. On the defensive line tonight, number 44 to 6'2", senior with 4 sacks on the year, John Salatas. At nose guard, 5'10", 225-pound junior, number 63, Ryder Roberts. And lining out your defensive unit tonight, number 67, the 6'2", 230 sophomore, Weston Eames. That is your Valvoline Express Care starting lineups.
2: Rangers being introduced tonight. The first end, the Murphy has already been introduced. Murphy tonight, white trousers. The crimson stripe vertically on the outside of those trousers, trimmed in May, actually in corn. They have white tops. They have crimson numbers trimmed in corn. They have the U.S. flag on the nameplate. They have yellow helmets, and they have red face masks with a red stripe, or a crimson stripe, as they say, running down the middle of it. The Murphy M in crimson, trimmed in white. Rangers tonight, maroon trousers, 2 vertical white stripes up the outsides of it. Maroon tops, white letters and numbers. Rangers on the front. They have maroon helmets, white face mask, white stripe down the middle, and white Benton logo on each side of the helmet. We get ready to go here at this contest. We will tell you now at 7:30 that it is 93, feels like 102. So it has dropped 2 degrees and 2 feel-like degrees.
3: Yeah, I mean, it feels remarkably different from just 30 minutes ago when we started pregame. I mean, it is completely night and day here.
2: I mean, it's not cold.
3: No, it's not, but it's not extremely miserably cold.
2: Well, the ultimate question is this. Would you rather have 100 degrees or would you rather have 0 degrees?
3: I'm 100. I'm a heat guy.
2: Yeah.
3: I wouldn't have said that 5 years ago, but I am now.
2: The coin flip was done secretly. Your officials for tonight's game, Art Ashbrook, Doug Steinmetz, Jason Gray, Darren Jenkins, and Preston Childers. As we get ready to go on a clear sky, hot night, happy Labor Day weekend to everybody. Hope you have enjoyed your weekend, the unofficial end of summer. And we get ready to go. Murphy is going to receive. Benton will kick off. And also kicking off, as usual, Ethan Hines in week 3. He will center this ball up. We'll see if there's been any adjustments in the kickoff game for the Rangers. You're listening to Rangers Radio, driven by Weeks and Benton. You can find him on Highway 37 north of Benton, or you can see all their inventory online at weeksandbenton.com. Rangers go left to right. Murphy goes right to left. Back to receive for the Red Devils, number 44, Jace Witzman. And it's on one side of the field, and also on the other side, Drayden Castrigan, I believe, on the other side. Nope, number 3, Jerrion Agnew. Sorry. Numbers are far away.
3: It's really tough to tell with those numbers. They're
2: yeah.
3: Really crunched in.
2: Those are abs. Something I don't have. Hines kicks off, and it's short to the 20. It will be caught there by Witzman. 25-30, bounced backwards and dropped. And nope, still going. The pile moving forward. And the Murphy Red Devils push him out to the 36-yard line where the Red Devils begin first and 10.
3: Yeah, very interesting to see what the Red Devils come out here. Obviously, they've been a double-wing team, a lot of injuries. You got to forget, you know, Keegan Shields, the freshman last year, phenom for them, moved to Carbondale in the offseason, so a big loss for them. They're still trying to find their identity Let's hope they don't find it tonight.
2: Ball on the right hash. We'll see who Murphy comes out quarterback with. There's been some question as to what they are going to do. It's going to be number one. Drayden Castrion is going to be the quarterback for the Red Devils. They'll do a little double wing action, but this time they send three receivers out to the far left. They keep two of them, one of them on the right side in the slot. They'll bring him across the line in motion. Jet sweep left. Here comes Trashanski, and he is knocked down in the backfield for a loss. Covering that up for the Rangers, number 26, I believe, for the Benton Rangers, coming across Dylan Wilkerson.
3: The Rangers were not fooled with the spread there at all. Great job by Dylan Wilkerson to meet the running back there on the jet sweep. A terrific job by this Ranger defense not being fooled.
2: Interesting, in the first 3 weeks, teams come out and you know what they're supposed to do, and they don't do it. They want to try to outthink everybody.
3: Looks like basketball coming out in the zone when you played man all season. It's very, very different.
2: Double wing now for the Red Devils. This is what they're doing. Castrion will come up the center, take the snap, reverse left on the buck trap, and that goes to Whitman, and he goes forward and gains about six or seven, and then third down.
3: Yeah, just a good inside handoff there to Whitman, and he does a great job of getting to the outside. Luckily, a shoestring tackle there by Skibo to save a touchdown.
2: Yeah, that was close to being a problem for the Rangers there. Benton was off-center in the backfield, or I should say in the linebacking core. Just underway in the first quarter, Rangers and Red Devils scoreless here from a toasty Tabor Field. Motion across left wing. They're going to give it to the right wing coming across. Works forward, driving, loading down, and very close. And right on the line, they're going to say he's short by about a yard. Based on the spot, he gains about six or seven. He's going to be short a yard. Fourth and a football, what they're saying. Will Murphy go for it here?
3: Well,
2: they're going to measure.
3: They're going to measure.
2: They're going to say first down. That was generous.
3: I am very shocked by that because it was very close to index card level range in the screen.
2: Yeah.
3: I was getting ready to say, I mean, with these group of coaches tonight for Murphy now managing, that would have been a very interesting first call in the very first series. Do we go for it on fourth and short on our own 45, or do we punt it?
2: There may have been some people on that sideline going, first down. Okay, good.
3: Yeah, I mean, they were sweating.
2: Everybody's sweating. 10 minutes to go in the first quarter, no score. First and 10, Red Devils at their own 45. Castrion keeps it, runs forward, chugging across, gains four. One thing about Murphy, two things. The running backs, all with the ball, always keep their legs chugging forward, and the line never stops blocking.
3: No, they do not stop from whistle to whistle. And, I mean, they are going full speed. And one thing that really is standing out to me just in these first four plays is the physicality that these backs run with. They are just getting straight downhill, using their bottom half, their strength, and just pushing over the Rangers defense.
2: So we go from there. And it's now second and six, the Red Devils on their own 49. This drive started on their own 36. Motion across, fake the jet sweep. Castrion rolls right, gets pressure, throws, and incomplete. He got popped in the backfield by number 21, Holden Skibo. Good coverage out in the flat. Pass intended for number 13, Max Stearns, and that'll bring up third and six from the 49.
3: Yeah, big play call there on second down, going with the pass when the run has been working really, really well, but a great job of pressure there by Skibo. Second big play for him in this drive.
2: Nice to work out here while not working out. Lots of sweat going tonight. And it's a hot one here. And it's going to be hot next week, too. Kimball Chaplin Pharmacy and Benton, supporter of Rangers and Rangers broadcast on Q106. So it's third and six, Red Devils from their own 49. Motion left from the slot, fakes the handoff, and now the motion guy will come back across. Play clock is zero. Do we have a timeout? Or do we have a delay of game? Timeout Murphy. This timeout is always brought to you by the Leffler Funeral Home, proud supporter of Rangers Athletics. Hometown service from a proud Rangers Athletics alumni, and that was curious for Murphy to take that much time getting the play in.
3: Absolutely. It was, you know, luckily they got the timeout there. I mean, the far line judge on the other side gave it to him, luckily. But, yeah, definitely a big third down play here at the 50. It's got to be four down territory based off the pass on second down. That was indicated, at least to me, that, hey, we got two plays to get 5 yards. So I expect something involving the QB, obviously, Castrion. I mean, he is a physical force. The Rangers need to stay home here on Castrion.
2: Well, we get a little bit more here. 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Shane Garner tells us that we have volleyball, big win over Carterville last night. Their Carbondale tournament tomorrow. Boys golf won their invite on Tuesday. We'll get to more of that later. Currently 3rd and 6, still at the 49-yard line. Snap running nowhere. Tackled in the backfield by number 11 for the Rangers. That is Jace Hampton.
3: Yeah, and the Rangers just got really lucky there. Tekshani really fell on his own feet, and it just kind of worked out for the Rangers. Now it's 4th and long. Maybe changes the decision-making for the Red Devils on 4th down.
2: Well, they'll send Drake Porter back. Drake does not play defense. He will return punts, kicks, and play offense. 8:28 and counting in the first quarter, no score for the Brent Johnson score update. Our scoreboard update's brought to you by the Jack Russell Fish Company. Lucas and I ate there tonight. We'll be back week 5. Well, I will be. Snap back to the Murphy punter. He'll punt it from his own 35. High snap, almost blocked. Slot has got a knuckle on it, I believe. Bounces at the Ranger 30 and takes a nice Ranger hop. And the Rangers will start 1st and 10 at their own 33-yard line with 8:04 to go in the first quarter.
3: Yeah, I think Solanas maybe got like a hair of a fingertip on there. I mean, it was a great effort by him, and the Rangers are going to take over in great field position.
2: To continue, girls golf won Monday at Hamco. Freshman football had a comeback win against Carterville last night. Coach Garner getting a little golf in tomorrow at a local tournament.
3: Ooh.
2: Going to work on the handicap, I guess. 1st and 10 Rangers at their own 33-yard line as we watch Benton on their first possession. Drake Porter and shotgun, 5 running touchdowns last week. Snap back, empty backfield screen right, caught in the flat by number 24, Jones. He is all the way down in the Murphy territory, down to the 43-yard line. That will be a gain of 24 on the first down.
3: Great job there by Drake Porter. It was a little play-action pass sneak over, just a little safe pass over to Brendan Jones, the check down guy. He gets 24, and the Ranger passing game gets going.
2: Guy that I am really liking each and every week, number 19, Riley Singh, put a spring block out there, and that definitely got Jones going the good way. 1st and 10, Rangers at the Murphy 42, ball in the left hash. Receiver now split, throws out to the right, ball caught by Cole Furlow. He's off and running at 30, 25, 20, down to the 19. That'll be a gain of 23 yards and another Ranger first down.
3: And we got a flag on the play. It was a great, great screen pass to the outside to Furlow. He had all the room, but there was a holding right at the line.
2: Body language is on a receiver.
3: Yep, it was.
2: Yeah, receiver is not happy, but he was caught when you're out blocking in the middle of the wide open pasture on the outside by the numbers. Wait a minute. Hold on. Benton clapping, white hat looking, flag picked up. Are they waving it off? Flag is put up. Justin Groves wants to know what goes on. White hat, face mask, Murphy. So it's 5 yards. So basically it turns out into a 24-yard pass play on the first down.
3: Wow, I mean, from up here, it definitely looks like a holding on the outside edge on the outside receiver, but Rangers catch a break there. Now they're in red zone territory.
2: Yeah, here come the Rangers up to the line of scrimmage. Their first opportunity to score here at home, because why? It's been their first opportunity at home, period. Referees reset the play clock. Ball will be 1st and 10 at the Murphy 12. Porter will take it. Porter takes a snap, rolls left, looking, throws left, got a man in the open. That is Stowers. Who is that?
3: That was Stowers.
2: That's what I thought. I'm starting to learn the new guys. You know, we've had so many guys veteran the last few years. We knew exactly who they were when they were.
3: Absolutely. And 3 passes here on 3 plays. It's very interesting to see this happen. And obviously 2 of them were screen passes. But still, great job by getting this started.
2: Rangers now. 2nd and short. Snap, handoff, running right, doesn't get there. 2 or 3 yards on the play, if that. Nope, maybe lost a yard. Didn't gain much.

0: going. Rangers are not a team that go under center. So fourth and short, you know, quarterback Keith is not an option here. It's always from the center.
1: Porter snaps, claps the hands twice.
2: Oh,
1: Murphy jumps
2: man.
1: Off. First and goal, Rangers. Murphy was in a hurry.
0: And see, that's the mojo that Murphy's been dealing with these first 2 weeks. It's silly plays like that. Fourth and one on the four, and you jump off sides. You're just so close to getting a stop, and it's just back-breaking things that keep piling up for them.
1: So first and goal, Rangers now, and they will get it first and goal at the two. We are down to 5:50 to go in the first quarter. No score here at Tabor Field, opening night of the high school football season. Assistant Athletic Director Alyssa Mitchell working hard today. Right in front of us. She's focused, locked in, didn't hear her shout out. Guess not.
0: No.
1: She's showing people their seats. I gave her a shout out. She just didn't hear it. Rangers come up in a straight tee. Snap, handoff, driving forward. Who's got it? Can't tell. It's a mass of humanity. They didn't get it. The Rangers are being told they're about a half a yard short. I know they're coming up signaling touchdown, but you don't get the deal. Oh, they do signal touchdown. So who had the ball?
0: That's a great question.
1: Was it Porter?
0: I think it was. He's the one that came out of the bottom of the pile.
1: Porter gets the touchdown. We're going to give it to him on a fourth. That's who it was.
0: He was at the bottom of the pile.
1: They did such a great job of hiding it. It was like, well, what's going on here? And Drake Porter runs it in from a yard out.
0: PAT is good.
1: Yeah. Trying to get everybody cornered. We weren't the only ones. Everybody was trying to figure out. Somebody said, who scored? And I said, we did. I thought I'm not telling a lie.
0: No.
1: I know one thing. The graphics are great, but then you can't tell anything.
0: No, yeah, I always have to look at this bottom end zone clock here. But what a drive there from the Rangers. What really stood out to me of the drive, 7 plays, 4 rush, 3 pass. The balance of the offense was terrific there. And it wasn't just Porter using his legs. It wasn't just Jones using his legs. It was a combination. Stowers getting a catch. Furlow getting a catch. Great things come when you balance the offense, and that's what the Rangers did.
1: Yeah, that's what Benton does. 7-0 Ranger with 5:12 to go in the first quarter. Scoreboard updates brought to you by the Jack Russell Fish Company. And it is Frankfort leading Chester 14-0. The Redbirds putting their foot down in that game already in Chester. And next week, Frankfort has Pinckneyville, so they're going to be a heavy favorite at home next week, also too as well.
0: Interesting, quite the setup in week 7 there.
1: Yeah, week 7 here might be interesting.
0: Absolutely.
1: Rangers, Redbirds, 5:12 to go here in the first, Benton up 7-0. Benton at DuQuoin next week, Military Appreciation Night. Week 5 here is homecoming. Week 6 at Nashville, week 7 and 8 here, and week 9 at Harrisburg. Hines is going to kick off again, the left-footed kicker from the middle of the field, right on the exit, the 40, down the middle, flying down all the way to the 10, where it is picked up out of the air by Miles. Runs up the middle, 15-20, into the 22, and that's where Murphy will start first and 10. With 5:12 to go in the first quarter, and the Rangers already up 7-0 here in week 3. Yeah, week 3 on Rangers Radio, driven by Weeks and Benton.
0: And if you're Murphy here, I really like the running game. I think they're really physical. I think they're really good up front. I think if you continue that success that you had earlier moving the ball, they kind of got away from it with the passing game. They gave some bit and some trouble there, so I'd love to see them go back to it.
1: Well, first and 10, Murphy, ball on the far right hash, bitten up 7-0. As we look around here. Ball on the right hash, first and 10. Snap, back, take it up the middle. Where goes Castrion? Runs forward for about 4. Tackled down to the ground. I'm getting a number on that tackler. Number 21 for the Rangers, holding Skibone. He's been busy early.
0: Yeah, his third tackle of the game for the Rangers, and it was a big one because Castrion just blew by everybody on the front 3, and it really was a save there by Skibo once again.
1: Second and 6. Murphy, we're down to 4:45 to go into first quarter, 7-0 Rangers on this scintillating and sizzling night. Double wing for the Red Devils. They'll motion the left wing man, hand off to the upback fullback running through is Black.

0: he will run forward for about four more. It'll be third and two. One thing about Murphy, they're getting some yardage running the football. It's not like they can't get yardage here.
1: Yeah, I mean, they are huge up front. I mean, they're led by number 79, a freshman, Anthony Albertini, 6'4", 380. I mean, that's SEC Big Ten type bigness that you're dealing with on the right edge.
0: Yeah. Potential future. Snap, fake the jet sweep, and give it to the handoff at the fullback up the middle. And he is corralled down by several Rangers, and that would include getting off the pile Dylan Wilkerson, who is making an absolute name for himself right now as far as being in a lot of plays early on.
1: Absolutely, he is. He is all over the football. Now a decision has to be made. Fourth and short, fourth and one, one and a half. Do you go for it? Do you not?
0: Murphy's looking around, confusion. Still looking. Play clock down to 18. And it looks like they're going to punt. They run three guys on. And not sure.
1: They're going to take a timeout.
0: Yeah, they're going to take. They're going to have to get going here. We got guys running everywhere. Play clock at 3, 2, and they're going to take a timeout. That was confusion and problems.
1: Yep.
0: And it's timeout brought to you by the Leffler Funeral Home located on East Main and Benton online at lpfuneralhome.com. That play was in disarray from the time the tackle was made to the time they had to call timeout.
1: You're absolutely right. I mean, they were having three linemen on the field. Now they switched them out, and by the time that happened, it was already 5 seconds left.
0: Jack Russell Fish Company scoreboard update. Man, the food was good tonight. Spinning dip and chips. West Frankfort, Chester. West Frankfort leads 14-0. Nashville Westland's scoreless after one. Charleston leads Carterville 7-0 early.
1: Wow.
0: That's a bit of a surprise. Charleston there. A lot of teams getting ready to kick off now. Some teams have moved it back 30 minutes to an hour. Benton started on time, 7:30. But, I mean, it's warm.
1: Yeah. Back to the Albertini kid for Murphy, number 79. He is the right guard. 6'4", 380.
0: You don't miss him.
1: You don't miss him.
0: Nope.
1: And he's a guy that they've ran to nearly every time. They've got positive yardage on the right side. And he's a body that you would see at a D1 level. I don't know if I'm not saying he is D1 level.
0: Yep.
1: I'm saying that is a body frame that you only see playing on Saturdays and Sundays.
0: Yeah, you can work with that. You can't teach big.
1: No.
0: And you can't teach him basketball, big man, and you can't teach hands.
1: And he's only a freshman, guys. Gosh almighty.
0: Yep. Because you can't teach that, says Big Cass and Enzo back in the day. Punt going. Drake Porter standing at his 35-yard line. Murphy punt snap is good. The kick is up and on the way, and the punt is out to Porter, away from Porter. Bounces away, runs out of bounds at the 28, first and 10, Rangers at their own 28-yard line. 3:09 to go in the first quarter. We're on the road at DeCoin next week, opening night of the conference season. Van Meter Field, we get to try out their new press box. John Shadowins will be alongside for the ride next week. Week 5 home, Ron Weimiller will be along for the ride when Anna comes to town.
2: Uh-oh.
0: Yeah.
1: My boss.
0: Yeah, your boss. Maybe if Mike Chambers comes up, we have a 3
1: point. Oh, my gosh. You'll have a time now.
0: Yes. 3:09 to go. First and 10, Rangers their own 27. Handoff fake. Porter pulls it out, runs right. Gets to the 28-yard line where he will gain, I guess, or actually 33, gain of about 5 or 6. Second and 5.
1: Now you see that the dual threat now with Jones in the backfield, Porter using his legs there. It was just a little sneak play. Porter keeping it, getting to his left.
0: Two receivers right and left, ball basically middle of the field, single back to the right of the quarterback. Motion, slot man left, pitch, sweat, jet sweep. Singh runs right. And Ryan Singh got, of course, tackled down, and I mean hit hard. Max Stern met him. The jet sweep did not fool the Red Devils, and it's third and about 8 for the Rangers.
1: The Rangers had a lot of success with the jet sweep last week. You know, a score, a touchdown for Riley Singh using it. This week, Murphy studied that on film and got it.
0: You know, we haven't had the nice hydration break.
1: We have not.
0: Surprised by that here on Rangers Radio, driven by Weeks and Benton, 6 brands to choose from. Snap back to Porter. Looks left, throws over the middle. High, got a man caught. 50, 45, 40, 35. The man on the run making the catch. Number 22 for the Rangers, Cole Furlow. And he has been a big weapon tonight here for the Rangers.
1: Yeah, a pass of 22 earlier. Now a pass of 36 right over the middle. and it was the offensive line for the Rangers, allowing Porter to sit in the pocket, settle his feet, make the throw over the middle of the field right to Furlough for a gain of 36.
0: First and 10, Rangers now to Murphy, 34, 1:50 to go in the first quarter. Porter behind center, same formation for the Rangers. This time he'll hand off, and that goes nowhere. As number 24 for the Rangers takes it, Brendan Jones, and he goes nowhere.
1: Yeah, just a missed block there on the left edge, and Jones, luckily enough, gets back to the line of scrimmage. But great job by the offensive line in the previous play, allowing Porter, when he sets in the pocket, he can make throws that are really, really difficult, and that was a difficult throw over two guys.
0: Rangers now will go out. Same formation, second down. Frankfurt makes Chester look terrible. Hand off. Here goes number 24 again. That's Jones running across. Still going, marching forward. He gains about 5 yards, and it'll be third and about 4.
1: Yeah, and it sets up for a third and short here inside the 30 at the 28. So it's a four-down territory here. Two plays to get 4 yards.
0: See if Benton can do that. So right now, the Rangers got a lot of stuff going right now. We'll see how it goes. Ball in the right hash. 30 seconds to go in the first quarter, 3rd and 4. 3 receivers left. Snap, Porter. Looks left, runs left. Still looking, lobs it over the head of the sideline receiver. That's a tough pass when you got to run to your left as a right-handed quarterback and then lob a finesse pass to a receiver on the sideline at 4th down.
1: And it was just really good coverage by Agnew and by Richard. They just did a really good job. They spotted the play. They had Fraley covered, and they had Jones covered on the left-hand side. And like you said, that's a tough throw for a quarterback against his body to make that. Now it's a 4th and 4. Interesting play time, play call for the Rangers here.
0: Yeah, Ben right now is going to go for it out of range of field goal kicker. 3 receivers left, 1 right, ball in the near hash. Single back, Murphy jumped again. 1st down, Rangers at the Murphy 23.
1: And it was the same guy who jumped on 4th and 1 at the 4. Oh, my goodness. What a backbreaker again for the Murfreesboro Red Devils. Undisciplined play.
0: Yep.
1: Leads
0: something
1: to L.
0: Something you don't see that way.
1: And you never see that from Murfreesboro. I mean, that's very rare.
0: Murphy's got to travel to Massac next week, but if we preview week 4. 20 seconds to go, 1st and 10, Rangers now at the Murphy 23. Porter drops back, rolls right, scrambles, runs away from people, throws it down the sideline into the end zone, man in the back of the end zone. Sowers does make the catch, but he did not get at least one toe inbound.
1: Yeah, it was just a roll out to the right, and he had Jones and he had Sowers both wide open in the end zone, just a bit overthrown ahead of Sowers. And he goes out to the backside of the end zone, incomplete. It was a very good throw from Porter in the sense of getting rid of the ball, because he was going to be wrapped up quickly.
0: Well, it worked out, as we said, but he did not get the feet in bounds. So the Rangers now on the handoff, running left. Not much going on. The clock will run out, and we are at the end of the first quarter. Benton 7, Murphy nothing. 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
0: 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Rangers lead after 1-7-0. And the Rangers looking for more. They have a 3rd-and-8 on the Murphy 21.
1: Yeah, it's really been all Rangers in this first quarter. I mean, big passing plays. 2 to Furlough for 22 and 36. Obviously, it was a 1-yard touchdown for the Rangers early in the half or in the quarter. Now the Rangers face 3rd-and-8 here. Big, big time stop here possible for the Murphy Red Devils.
0: So ball on the far right hash, 2 receivers right, 2 left, and a single back to the left shoulder. And Benton has drawn Murphy off again, 3rd-and-3. And again, as 15 yards and penalties for Murphy on the encroachment.
1: And all have been on 3rd-and-long or 4th-and-short. And it's just simple things. That just is so mind-numbing thoughts for a coach. Because you can't teach that at times. I mean, it's discipline stuff.
0: So, when it starts second quarter, Benton now 3rd-and-3. They're running people on and off. Play clock at 25, no worries. 3rd-and-3, same formation. Oh, two backs this time. They're going to hand off up the middle. And who's got it? Wilkerson running right. Gains about 6 for a first down. 1st-and-goal to go for the Rangers.
1: Yeah, just a great handoff to the right-hand side for Wilkerson. He gets 7 yards and gets a Ranger 1st-and-goal. A big-time play there from the sophomore.
0: So the Rangers trying to get another touchdown here, 1st-and-goal. And Benton up on the line quickly. Rangers up, looking. Play clock down to 3. Porter's going to have to go. Takes a snap. Looks left. Looks over the middle. Got a man. Touchdown. Touchdown, Rangers. Another Morton and Johnson funeral home touchdown. It is a 8-yard touchdown pass from Porter to Cole Furlough, and the Rangers lead 13-0.
1: Yeah, just a great over-the-middle find. A slant route there from Furlough. A kid that was due. He's had 6 receptions on the year. He's been due for a big touchdown because they always find him in big moments, and he deserved it, and he got it.
0: So the Rangers now up 13-0, pending the extra point. And this will be big, and it'll be nice if the Rangers can get one up and do, and it's 14-0. So the Rangers are out early. And you gotta like Benton off to the start 14-0. You're taking advantage of their mistakes, physical and mental. And the Rangers now in this 14-0 lead, and you feel like not a bad deal because they feel like, you feel like they're in control.
1: Yeah, I mean, the Rangers are in complete control, especially when Murphy's Brook keeps, you know, self-inflicting wounds. I mean, that's what it is. It's not necessarily the Rangers overpowering the Red Devils. It's more of the nickel and dime of penalties that Murphy's Brook has portrayed on themselves. And it's simple, disciplined plays that Murphy's Brook should be in this game. That's a rant and a half,
0: it
1: by
0: is,
1: the way.
0: Rant. I think my shirt weighs an extra 10 pounds right now, and I've done nothing but sit in this press box.
1: That's only good. That's a good workout.
0: I guess. 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Oh, it's 11:15 to go in the second quarter. Scoreboard update brought to you by the Jack Russell Fish Company. Charleston, Carterville tied at 7. Frankfort up 20-0 in the second at Chester. Nashville, Westland scoreless. Harrisburg 21, Redbud 0 at the half. Harrisburg is one of those teams you just don't really know yet.
1: No, not at all. And they it's one of those, they've lost one, 1-1, one win wasn't to a great opponent. Don't know what DuCoin's verdict really is either. I think we'll find more about that tonight.
0: Yeah. So Benton will kick off. And the Rangers, with this 14-0 lead, have to feel pretty good. Greenville leading Carlinville 7-0 at the end of one. And that kickoff goes to the 15, 20, 25. Murphy gets it back out to the 28-yard line. Another scoreboard update. It is Mountain Zion leading Cahokia Heights 7-0 at the end of one. Cahokia next week Week four, they continue their road trips next week. Actually, they're at home against St. Mary's Southside.
1: This is a big drive here for Murfreesboro. No need to hit the panic button just yet. I love their running game, like I said. They really need to find their groove here and get a first down. That's the big key here for the Red Devils to start drive.
0: First and 10, Devils thrown 29, 11:05 to go in the first half. They'll motion the right wing guy across, and they hand it off to him, and he is going to be crushed. Brought down by big old number 63 for the Rangers, flipping the card over. That is Ryder Roberts.
1: That's a great job by Ryder Roberts. He sniffed that one out behind the line, and, you know, that's one of the backbreakers that you see. Got to start positive on the first play, and Murphy did not there.
0: So, 10:39 to go. First half, Rangers up 14-0 here on a very toasty, warm night in Franklin County. Snap, handoff, nothing doing. Getting off of the bottom of the pile is, yep, there goes that man again, Ryder Roberts.
1: Yeah, this Ranger defense really flying to the ball and not fooled on these option handoffs to guys from Murfreesboro. They are really staying home, staying disciplined. Now another third and long for Murphy. They cannot catch a break.
0: Well, it helps Benton because you've seen the double wing 2 weeks before this one.
1: Absolutely. You can't discredit seeing that because it's not an offense you've seen unless you played in 1940.
0: Third and 12, Murphy on their own 27. The slot back left coming across. They're going to roll Castrion out right, and he is going to be almost sacked, still on the move. Kept the knee, throw it, and pass is caught. And it's going to be caught for negative yardage that time by number 44, Jace Witzman. So it'll be fourth and about 14, and Murphy will have to punt in their own territory, trailing 14-0 with 9:29 to go in this first half.
1: Man, Salatas had the quarterback wrapped up there for his fourth sack, and he just elusively got away. What a job by Castrion to get away from him just to get that ball off, and even completed was another task. Now the Red Devils forced to punt for the fourth time.
0: Well, snap coming. Now back for the Rangers will be number 19, Riley Singh. I'm a fan of his already.
1: Absolutely.
0: Snap good. The kick is off. Good. Soccer style. Singh will catch it at his own 32 with his hand. Works to the 35. Cuts it upfield. Spun. Ball comes out. Ball's rolling down to the Murphy 25, and the Red Devils have it at the Rangers 23-yard line. Singh and ball got separated from the football and turned it over.
1: And it was a massive hit by Winsman, number 44. You've heard his name as the running back. He was on special teams there and absolutely pummeled Singh, and the ball squirted about 15 yards toward the Red Devil end zone. And now they've had the most movement they've had all night on offense.
0: Well,
1: who knew it would come from the punt?
0: Well, the problem is now you've kind of cracked the door open a little bit with this fumble.
1: And with 8:48 to go, if I'm Murfreesboro, I'm taking the clock with me to the half. I would try to drain as much time, even if you turn it over on downs, drain that clock and not let the Rangers have the ball.
0: Yeah, I think that's one of the things you got to do here. Now they're moving the ball farther back, and we have a personal foul on the Rangers. Unsportsmanlike. So the ball now has moved down to the Murphy or the Benton 12. So the Red Devils have it first and 10 at the Benton 12. 8:48 to go in the first half. Rangers lead 14-0. So the fumble has swayed and turned the field position game big time to the other way. And now what do we have? Oh,
1: a conference.
0: The umpire was on the wrong side of the football. He was on the wrong side, and he had to get to the right, correct side of the football. He was in front of the running backs. So Castrion will be in shotgun, actually pistol is what they call it today. Shotgun back in the day. Motion left from the wingman. Fake jet sweep. Castrion runs up the middle, trying to be brought down for the Rangers by number 11. That will be number 11 looking, and that is Jace Hampton.
1: Yeah, just a great fake there. It was a sweep on the end there for number 5 for the Red Devils, Trusanke, and he just faked it, kept it, got 7 yards, and they're knocking on the doorstep.
0: Murphy can get a first down without scoring a touchdown. They have a second and 3 at the Benton 5. Frankfurt establishing dominance, by the way. Handoff running right, and I mean crushed. Number 21, Holden Skibo, knocked the Ranger, the Red Devil running back down. That was number 8, Cameron Maul.
1: That was a great job of Holden Skibo getting to the spot, beating number 8, Maul, to the edge and laying the hit. That was a great hit, and now it's 3rd and 3, 3rd and 4. Castron has got to be involved in this somehow.
0: Well, it is 3rd and 3, Murphy at the 5. They can get a first down if they get to the 2. Double wing set, packed formation. Snap, Castron. Get hands off to Burton running left, and he gets to... How far did he get?
1: Well, they're saying he hit his knee down before he got
0: to the ground, before he moved on the corner?
1: Absolutely. So now it was a loss of a yard.
0: Interesting. Interesting. Now it's 4th and about 4 yards. And if you're a Murphy, you pretty well have to go for this.
1: Oh, absolutely. I mean, field goal is not an option.
0: Ranger Nation below us, you can probably hear a little bit of noise coming through. Ball on the left hash, double wing. They'll send two receivers left, and the Rangers have called the timeout. Benton calls the timeout, brought to you by the Leffler Funeral Home and Benton. They offer pre-planning services to help ease the burden. 438-0021, and big play here. If you're Murphy, if you can get somehow get a first down, you might be able to get something going here.
1: Yeah, I mean, the two big guys, obviously we talked about Castron, but I really like Whitson here. He's had 3 carries on the game for 8, 6, and 3. So he's gotten positive yardage every time he's touched the ball. I really like a QB option here. Something where, you know, you bring a guy in motion off that double wing, and he has a decision to make. I think he's a pretty good decision maker. I think keeping the ball in his hands is the move.
0: Scoreboard update brought to you by the Jack Russell Fish Company. Carterville and Charleston tied at 14, start of the second. Frankfort is dominating Chester 28-0 in the second. Nashville Westland scoreless after 1. Harrisburg 21, Redbud nothing and a half. Carmi trying to break a long losing streak, up 6-0 at Hamco. Mount Zion leads Cokie at home 7-0, and Marion leads Belleville West 14-0 at the end of 1. We can also tell you that Fairfield leads El Dorado 8-0, and JC leads Edwards County 24-0, while CZR and Flora are scoreless. Here, a big play. 4th and 4, Devils on the Rangers 6. Murphy is going to go for it. They can get a first down without scoring. Castrion fakes the snap, motion across, trying to draw Benton offside. That did not work. Play clock now at 10. Motion guy left side sets and comes across again. Castrion takes it, runs nowhere, falls down. He is tackled in the backfield again. Jace Hampton asserting himself on the defensive side of the football, makes the tackle and turns the Red Devils over on down.
1: What a play by Jace Hampton, getting around that right guard there for the Red Devils. And it was the same thing we were just talking about. It was Wintzman in motion, and he was optioning it. Castron decided to keep and go right at the gut, and he was stopped by a host of Rangers. But leading the charge, the junior, the move in, Jace Hampton. What a play.
0: Yeah, he's in the early running for the Patriot Army Crematory Player of the Game. So now Benton takes over, 1st and 10 at their own 7. Running left, running right now. Here come the Rangers, and that will be number 24, Brendan Jones. He gains about 4. 2nd and 6 coming up. 14-0 Rangers, 6:15 to go in the first half here on Rangers Radio, driven by Weeks and Benton.
1: I mean, if you're Murfreesboro, it just seems like time and time again, they've had chance after chance, and really, the Rangers allowed that one to happen, and they just can't convert.
0: Yep, and 2nd and 6, Rangers at their own 11. You could march this down the field, take the time off, go into halftime up 21-0, and you could feel real good about yourself.
1: And if you're the Rangers, you get the ball first, second half.
0: Yep. Ball on the right hash. 2nd and 6 for the Rangers at their own 11. Snap to Porter. He'll roll right, going to get chased, has to dump it and throw it incomplete at the feet of an intended receiver. He had pressure coming from the backside, coming to tackle him hard was Jerrion Agnew, and he was on a mission, and Porter had to get rid of it way quicker than he wanted.
1: Yeah, Agnew just coming off the right edge there. Porter, in his blind sight, had no idea it was coming. I mean, he was within a half a second of going sacked and getting a safety in the end zone. The Rangers survive a scare.
0: Yeah, you don't want that anywhere near. Well, 5:37 and go in the second quarter, bitten up 14-0. They have a third and six on their own 11. Now snap back to Porter, blitz on from the right side. Running for his life, turns the corner, runs forward, and gets to the line of scrimmage. That's about it. Murphy with a nice defensive stand, and they have stopped Benton here, and the Rangers left the punt, and Murphy will enjoy what should be good field position.
1: Yeah, I'm not a fan of the two pass plays on second and third down, especially with five and some change left. You want to run that clock down if you're Benton because of the field position, and I felt like that Murphy got the stop they needed, and Benton allowed them to get the ball back now in probably their own territory.
0: Logan Tanner for the Red Devils will stand at the Benton 45. Would Benton draw them off sides again?
1: I would try. I mean, you've got two timeouts. The chances of you getting the ball back are slim, even with some time left. So I would try it.
0: Dylan Wilkerson takes the snap. Now what do we got?
1: I think it's a delay of game on the Rangers.
0: Yeah, the Benton got caught in the delay of game. That'll be a 5-yard penalty, and that will negate Benton from trying to draw them off sides. And couple of teams that have struggled tonight trying to get things done.
1: And it's been on the special team side of things, too. And now, if you're the Rangers, your protection has got to be key because you're kicking this ball out of the end zone.
0: Yeah.
1: You've got to get the ball out quick.
0: And you got Tanner standing at the Benton 45. You could probably move up another 5 yards.
1: Kicking out of bounds is not a bad option here either.
0: No, kick away from the return man and let them go chase it down. I think it's Wilkerson taking the punt. And he bobbles it, and he has to get rid of it. And, boy, he does. What a play by him. That ball floats to the 35, takes a Ranger roll, and goes all the way to the Benton 44.
1: Unbelievable kick by Wilkerson. He bobbles it in the end zone with two Red Devils running at him and gets a 44-yard kick out of it.
0: Yeah.
1: Oh, man.
0: These two teams used to play a lot in Week 8. That was before the division switch. Next week will be the first time since 2022 that the Ohio Division has had six teams in it. And Murphy had to pick up Roxanne in week two because A.J. dropped in the play Chester. That broke a 50-year game.
1: Wow.
0: 5:17 to go here in the first half. Benton up 14-0. Lucas Roberts alongside of Denny Zawinski are on Rangers Radio, driven by Weeks and Benton. WeeksandBenton.com. You can see their entire inventory online. Motion right from the wingman, and he'll fake the handoff. Castellanos rolls right on the snap. He'll tuck and run 40 down to the 37. Cannot let him get him started because he starts running downhill. It's going to be hard to catch.
1: No, when he's rolling out to his right, he's going to do one thing. He is trying to run the ball with his feet. I mean, he is not a passing first quarterback. So cannot be fooled there to go in protection there of the receiver. You need to go and meet him to the spot.
0: Clock down to 4:50 in the first half. Murphy right now has one timeout, Benton two. They have a second and two at the Benton 36 on the right hash here against the Benton Rangers. We'll see what Murphy elects to do. They snap right in the ball, and they keep it. And Castrion is brought down for a loss of two. It'll be third and about four for a long three, however you want to look at it.
1: Yeah, it just seemed right there that Murphy's motion, man, were just slow to the catch, and the ball snapped a little bit early, and Castron had nowhere to go.
0: So Benton now has Murphy third and four. One thing about Murphy possessions tonight, it has been quick. They haven't really run the clock. They haven't really shortened this game. You would think they would, but they haven't. Maybe I'm wrong.
1: No, you're absolutely right, Danny.
0: Activity bus.
1: Yeah, McLeansboro.
0: Snap across, Castrion takes it, he's being chased, can't be caught, runs down that line of scrimmage, still running, and has the first down. He made something out of nothing, and he gets down to the Rangers 34, and it should be an easy first down for the Red Devils.
1: Yeah, Rivers Watson met him at about 5 yards behind the line of scrimmage, and he just took off like a rocket, got to the edge, the left side, to the Murfreesboro sideline, and got 5 yards, and got Murfreesboro third first down of the night.
0: Man, he turned that corner in a different gear.
1: Yeah, and he looked like he was in a 100-meter sprint there.
0: Yeah. So it's first and 10 Red Devils at the Ranger 33. We're down to 3:43 to go in the first half. Kimmel Chaplin Pharmacy, a sponsor of Rangers and Rangerettes broadcast on Q106. Benton just jumped for 5 yards, first and 5 Murphy.
1: It's been an undisciplined game. Murfreesboro has 6 penalties, 5 of which the Rangers accepted. Now the Rangers with their 3rd penalty of the night, so 8 total.
0: What you can do worse, we can do worse better.
1: I can't ever riddle that word out. That's a good one.
0: First and 5. And, you know, here's another thing, too, I'll throw in. It's hot. It's humid. It's a 3-day weekend.
1: Yep.
0: Teenagers are teenagers. First and 5, Red Devils now at the Ranger 28. Snap coming. Castrion runs right, lobs into the flat, and a one-hand catch by Jace Witzman will gain nothing because he had to reach behind him. When he reached behind himself, he fell down awkwardly.
1: If I'm Murfreesboro, with these passing options that they're doing, these play-action passes, I would try to get Castrion's legs moving more than I would be trying to do these checkdowns, because the Rangers have the checkdowns. They've gotten beat on Castrion using his legs on passing opportunities.
0: Now it's 2nd and 4, Red Devils, and they're taking their time. They're only down 2 scores, so they don't really have to get out of their mix yet. Motion across, they're going to hand off, running off the left side. Number 13, Max Stearns, gets good yardage, gain 6, first down. Red Devils down to the Benton 22 with 2:50 to go in the first half.
1: Yeah, Agnew, the 6th ball carrier for the Red Devils tonight. He gets 6 in their 4th first down. This is something. They're now under 2:30 here, Red Devils. Now they got to start moving with a little bit of pace.
0: Shocked we have not had a hydration break here tonight. Just throwing that out there.
1: I would agree.
0: 2:25 to go in the first half. First and 10, Red Devils now at the Benton 22. The Red Devils have 1 timeout. Ball in the middle of the field, motion from the left wingman. They'll fake him and run Castrion on left. Looking to throw, does, and throws into triple coverage. And he made a catch. What a catch in traffic there. Looks like number 28, DJ Kelly, made the catch in traffic and gets down there the pylon or the yardstick, and it's going to be 2nd and 1 for the Red Devils near the Benton 18-yard line.
1: I mean, what a throw by Castro on there in between Hampton and Eaton. I mean, he just threw a dime in between the two. The window was tight, and he completed it.
0: Unbelievable. Motion from the left wingman. Ball on the ground. Castro has to dive on it. The wingman from the left side of the double wing coming in motion back toward the quarterback ran into Castrion while he had it in one hand. Dropped to the ground. It'll be 3rd and about 5, and we're down to 90 seconds to go in the first half.
1: Yeah, that was just a mistake that was lucky enough for the Red Devils to recover. And now they're facing a 3rd and 5 here. You almost got to be thinking, with a minute 20 left, your options are limited. There's only 1 timeout.
0: Well, we're down to 1:17. 3rd and 4, Red Devils at the Benton 16. Motion across, fake the jet sweep. Castrion throws right out into the flat. Pass caught down to the 10, down to the 8. Pass was caught out there by Witzman, and it's a 1st and goal to go for the Red Devils with 1:06 to go in the first half on a nice little outplay to the flat.
1: Witzman is the 3rd down guy. He's the guy that they are going to when stuff gets tight for them. And he is called to the mission. He's accepted it, and he's done it beautifully. So now a 1st and goal here for Murphy. 1 timeout, 50 seconds left. They got to move quick.
0: Clock running. Benton with that one time. Murphy with 1 timeout. Benton has 2. Rangers won't call a timeout here, obviously. 1st and goal, Red Devils at the Benton 8. Snap, Castrion keeps it, runs left. Has to lob it into the back corner end zone. Has a man overthrown. Flag 1, flag 2 in the end zone.
1: Yep, it was just 1-on-1 coverage there in the back of the end zone. It was Hines. And Castrion threw it up to number 20, Tanner. And that's going to be called on every day, including Sunday.
0: And Friday and Thursday.
1: I said every day
0: Wednesday.
1: And Sunday.
0: Yeah.
1: I said every day.
0: Yeah, that's true. Pass interference, Benton. NFL's going to play on Monday, Wednesday, Thursday, Friday, Saturday, Sunday this year.
1: It's crazy.
0: Opening night on a Wednesday. Well, it's now 1st and goal for the Red Devils at the Benton 4. We're down to 39 seconds to go.
5: Nolan Schaefer in the house tonight.
1: All the celebrities here tonight.
0: It's that 3-day weekend. Everybody's home from college. So Murphy's going to go.
1: Jumbo package.
0: Yeah, that's what it is. They snap back to Burton, and he runs forward, and he scores. They faked it, actually. and ended up in the hands of Max Stearns. And the Red Devils have scored with 34 seconds to go in the first half. And a four-yard run by Max Stearns has cut the lead down to 8.
1: Yeah, they went jumbo package. They put a couple linemen in the backfield, and they just went to the buck trap. The inside handoff there, they always run that. They always run that. Gary Carter's teams are known for the buck trap. They get the Rangers caught there, and they are back in this ballgame, folks.
0: Extra point coming from Fernando Carapia. Snap, low, picked up, kick up, and through the uprights, about 11-foot high. Kick good, 14-7. Now Murphy within a touchdown with 34 seconds to go in the first half, and one would expect these two would play tight games.
1: And it comes back to the Rangers' offensive possession earlier. The two pass plays on second and third down that really went nowhere and stopped the clock, that gave the Red Devils a possession that probably wasn't warranted.
0: Yep. That fumble on that return changed
1: also,
0: the
1: yeah.
0: field position, made the difference. You had to punt. You couldn't get anything going. It changes your playbook.
1: Yep.
0: And you go from there.
1: And now the Red Devils, I assume obviously they're going to kick deep here, but depending on the run out here from the Rangers, you've only got two timeouts, 34 seconds left. You may run one play, a run play up the gut, maybe to the outside, see what you get, but I think the Rangers are going to get out here at the half. Only up one touchdown.
0: Yeah, it's you expected this, but
1: I mean the Rangers are lucky to be up one touchdown with as many penalties as Murphy has had in crunch positions.
0: Yeah,
1: I mean we're talking 4th and 3, 4th and 1, 3rd and 4 penalties offside that maybe the Rangers don't convert on.
0: Right. And Murphy's right in this game. A scrappy Murphy team. They lost to Cardinale at home 47-13. They lost to Roxana at home 26-22. And a Murphy team that has not started 0-2 in quite a while. And this Murphy team, you can tell their sidelines got a little hop to their step over there.
1: Yeah, the worst thing you can give a team that's 0-2 or that's struggling and looking for a win is confidence. And the Rangers have given them confidence here. And that if that keeps boiling and going into the second half, the Rangers got to be careful.
0: Yeah, it's one of these deals where you got to be, you're in some trouble. That kickoff will go out of bounds. Well, that'll give somebody gray hairs.
1: Oh, man.
0: You get momentum, you get things rolling, and I know Benton still has two timeouts and they're at the Murphy 40. I don't think you're going to try to do anything too silly. But nothing will ruin a coach more than to see your kicker get up there and kick the momentum right out of bounds.
1: Now you're starting at the 40. Now everything I just said goes out the window before the kick. Now the Rangers have an opportunity to advance this football starting at their own 40.
0: Yeah, you got to get it down there quite a ways.
1: Yes.
0: Field goal range would probably be you have to get it down to the 10. And Benton now with two receivers right, one left, two running backs either side of the quarterback. Porter takes the snap, will hand off, running left, Benton content, and getting, ooh, wow.
1: That's
0: the Benton running back was Jones, and to be honest, the tackler launched himself. Timeout Rangers brought to you by the Leffler Funeral Home. Marty Leffler, like myself, getting ready for Dallas Cowboys football.
1: Let's just say if that happened tomorrow in a football game,
0: it would be
1: would be five flags on the field. They would toss them out of the game, and he would be suspended for a game.
0: Yeah, the defender for Murphy launched. That would also get you a five-minute major in the NHL.
1: That was a crown of the helmet deployed there.
0: Yeah, nobody saw it but us, I guess.
1: I mean, everybody oohed over it.
0: 26 seconds to go in the first half. We'll have scoring and stats at halftime brought to you by Drake's Jewelry and Benton. We'll get you a scoreboard update brought to you by the Jack Russell Fish Company. Tasty as usual tonight. Got to eat with Coach Sloan and Sandler tonight.
1: Great crew, always.
0: Yeah.
1: Yeah, if you're the Rangers here, I mean, now you've got the ball first down at your 45. You're looking to hit corners. You're looking to hit quick hits out of bounds and just chunk plays to move this football. And Murphy's going to play prevent, so they're going to give you those yards.
0: Yeah. Well, Benton now first and 10 at their own 45. Ball right in the middle of the field. Snap, Porter looking, drops back. Rolls left, throws it over the middle, got a man, pass caught by number 33, down the sideline, gets out of bounds at the 20. And for the Rangers, that is Cruz Custer slipping down that sideline.
1: Great job by Cruz Custer there. He just stepped out of bounds. Instead of trying to get five more yards, push the play forward, he stepped out of bounds, saving the Rangers a timeout, and the most important part, 19 seconds left. Now the Rangers can do kind of whatever because they have that timeout to burn.
0: Yeah, Benton can do some different things. Murphy cracked that door, and Benton's trying to run right through it right now. Ball at the 28. Snap, Porter. Looks, throws over the middle. Got nobody. Is it going to be far enough? Oh, it is. Boy, he threw it, and it kind of wobbled and floated on him a little bit. And when it did, it was in danger of being picked off, but it falls harmlessly in the end zone. And it'll be second and 10 with 13 seconds to go.
1: Yeah, he just tried the one-on-one matchup there and was trying to go to Furlough over the top. And luckily, out of the stretch reach arms of Tanner. Now you got 13 seconds left. That's essentially two plays. So Rangers have two plays to get 28.
0: Now we got a flag now at the 30 and a walk back on the Rangers. Not sure what it was. Maybe a hole that started out in front of the sticks. So first and out, second and 20, Benton, that's irrelevant because Benton's trying to score here. 13 seconds to go, we got another injury timeout. And it looks like, what do we got? You got a Murphy player at the 25, hands on his knees. And I will point out that there have been zero hydration breaks tonight. I was shocked. I thought we'd have at least one to two a quarter. We have had no hydration breaks tonight.
1: Well, and it's one of those things where it's almost a necessity to do that,
0: yeah,
1: just because of player safety and, you know, guys not going full strength all week, you know, no pads, no nothing. So I agree with you, Danny. Probably should be some hydration breaks here. But Murphy has to burn a timeout, which is their last.
0: And brought to you by Leffler Funeral Home. 89 degrees feels like 97. So the temperature has went down, but it's not one of those deals. I mean, it's one of those deals, and everybody knows it right now this week. You get in the air conditioner, you come out, it catches your breath, it grabs you. So the young man being walked off, he's fine, and there's some water being drank now by everybody. And I believe it's an official timeout due to injury, so this is what we're going to get as a hydration break, which is like, well, why do you wait with 13 seconds to go in the first half to do your first one?
1: Yeah, it makes no sense. But if you're the Rangers here now, you've got a full playbook open to you. You can run anything. You've got that timeout. Even if you want to shorten the play up for third down, the last play, find something over the middle. They're going to give you some chunk yardage here.
0: So Ben with a timeout, two plays for a touchdown or into the half. Three receivers bunched right, one left, near side, ball left hash. Snap, Porter. Drops back, looks inside screen. There goes number 24 again, Jones, and he's brought down. And Benton will burn their final timeout, brought to you by the Leffler Funeral Home. 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Got to find it here to service the Benton community and beyond. 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
1: Not what you're wanting there if you're the Rangers, a negative yardage, negative 3 yardage play there. So now it's Hail Mary time. It's putting your big guys, you know, Stowers, who's 6'4 frame, and, you know, getting Furlough, who's 6'3, trying to bunch them up into one area of the end zone and throwing one up. And it's, like we talked about last week, we had a Hail Mary situation for the Rangers. It's not the first guy who catches it necessarily. It's always off the fingertip. You never see a completed catch hardly.
0: Nope.
1: In a Hail Mary situation. It's always off a tip. So if you're Murphy, you want to bat it down straight to the ground. If you're Benton, you want to tip it, and you want to get a catch off of that.
0: Well, no halftime guest tonight. Don't see anybody.
1: Next week, or 2 weeks from now, you will have a full list of halftime guests.
0: Yeah, I can have all kinds.
1: Swing somebody in there.
0: I have a script. Hopefully somebody gives me a script for that week.
1: Well, so too.
0: Ball on the left hash, yeah. You'll be welcoming. Oh,
1: okay.
0: Timeout Murphy again. They're going to burn their timeout, brought to you by the Leffler Funeral Home. Yes?
1: It's their fourth timeout, because I guess they didn't charge them a timeout on the medical one.
0: Okay. So everybody's out of timeouts. We only got one more play left, barring a defensive penalty in the first half. We do know that.
1: Absolutely.
0: And it is warm.
1: It's getting steamy.
0: Well, I think we're there. I'm just sweating like somebody's just turned the water faucet on over the top of me and just keeps coming out. And I'm like, how am I sweating? I guess it's good I'm sweating that I'm drunk and hydrated enough this week knowing what was coming.
1: Yep, absolutely.
0: We got Benton. We got one play left. Benton's got a 3rd and 23, but that's irrelevant. They're wanting to throw this thing down to the end zone.
1: Yeah, and you're just wanting to get a crowd around it. And the big thing is getting somebody behind the crowd. That's where the success usually comes from in a Hail Mary situation.
0: Yeah. You got to get Wyatt Pearl, Aiden Land, Benjamin Winters, Javon Squires, and Ryder Roberts. Some blocking here. There's the horn. Very serious.
1: Yeah, they expect this front four, Murphy, in a 4-4-2-5 right here.
0: Well, I can't believe Murphy's not playing prevent.
1: I know.
0: Okay, snap back to Porter. Porter's going to be chased, throws it out, and that will go nowhere, and time will run out. Murphy stops the Rangers, and they do not score on the final play of the first half. However, it's good news. Rangers lead at the half 14-7. Halftime next, scoring and stats brought to you by Drake's Jewelry next after the break. 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
6: 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Come see the folks who know you by name. Weeks and Benton. 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
0: With Lucas Roberts alongside him, Denny Zerwinski, we have reached halftime here at Tabor Field in Benton. Week 3 of the high school football season. The Benton Rangers lead the Murfreesboro Red Devils by a score at the half of 14-7. 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They have something for every milestone, located at 1204 Eastside Public Square in Benton. Lucas Roberts has the scoring and stats, and we'll go to him right now.
1: All right, starting off for the Murfreesboro Red Devils. The rushing department for the Murfreesboro Red Devils, it was not the option for them. Number one, Dre'Jon Cachion has 8 carries for 21 yards. Number 5, Lamar Tashenke has 4 carries for negative 11 yards. Number 44, Jay Switzman has 3 carries for 17 yards. Number 2, Dev Burton has 2 carries for 2 yards. Number 8, Cameron Maul has 1 carry for 1 yard. And number 13, Max Stearns has 2 carries for 10 yards, but on the buck trap had the touchdown for 4 yards. Then in the receiving department, it was number 44, Murfreesboro, Jay Switzman had 3 catches for 12 yards, and number 20, Logan Tanner had 1 catch for 8 yards. So in the passing department, Castrion is 4-5 on passing for 20 yards. Murfreesboro scored with 34 seconds left on a 4-yard rushing touchdown by number 13, Max Stearns. 4 first downs for Murphy, total offense 60 yards. Now moving on to your Benton Rangers, who are up 14-7 at the half. 7 first downs for the Rangers. They were led in rushing by number 24 for the Rangers, Brendan Jones. He had 5 rushes for 20 yards. Then Drake Porter had 4 rushes for 11 yards, including 1 touchdown in the first quarter. So 10 rushes in total for the Rangers for 38 yards and 1 TD. In the passing department, it was Cole Furlow leading the charge with 4 catches, 73 yards, and a touchdown. And then it was number 24, Brendan Jones, with 2 catches for 22 yards. Then it was number 4, Logan Sowers, 1 catch for 7 yards. Then it was Cruz Custer, 1 catch for 34 yards. And rounding out the passing, 1 catch for negative 2 yards for Riley Singh. 8 completions on 11 attempts for 134 yards and 1 TD. Benton scored with 5-12 in the first on a 1-yard TD rush from Drake Porter, followed up by a 7-yard TD pass in the second quarter with 11:15 to go from Porter to Furlow, and that is 14 points to the Rangers. They had 4 penalties to Murfreesboro's 7. That is your stats and more from the box.
0: 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It's Benton Pet Band Plate. 8 minutes to go for the start of the second half. And I think when you look at this first half, the momentum switched for Benton on the fumbled punt return. Ball gets kicked out. Snatched out, rolls backwards, the field position changes. Murphy's able to finagle it. They get a touchdown late. And the thing about it is, as you mentioned, they got 3 or 4 penalties where they jumped offside. If they don't do that, you got to wonder, they're right back into this game if at all like that.
1: Yeah, I mean, those penalties were so big, and they came in such crucial spots. I'll just say it. I mean, Murphy has no business being in this game right now with the detrimental penalties they've had. But the punt, I mean, you can't overstate, like you just said, the punt was probably the biggest piece to the Murfreesboro scoring. And now they're right back in it, and they're one stop away from having a chance of tying this up.
0: I think if you're Benton, you can't be cautious and careful, because that's when bad things happen. But I think for what has to go on, you have got to come out aggressive here in this third quarter, and you've got to be on your game offensively, because I think if Murphy gets it back down a score, it would not shock me the least bit if Murphy's able to turn around and come right back into this game.
1: Yeah, and depending on field position, too, that's the key. You know, Benton not as successful in the punting department getting yards for field position. So you're right. It needs to be a concerted effort, a good attack here to start the third quarter. for this Ranger offense.
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0: Well, Thursday, there's whatever. Tuesday, 95. Wednesday, 97. Thursday, there seems to be a chance of showers. But, you got to wonder if some of these outdoor fall sports, you take 3 or 4 days off this week, 3 or 4 days off next week, it's going to be hard for teams to get a groove in those fall sports.
1: Oh, absolutely. It's like you're pausing. You know, you're taking a mini break. And, you know, a lot of sports, all sports are rhythmatic. And, you know, also the next question to your point is how many dudes are working on their own? How many women are working on their own? And so that's also a key point with these outdoor sports. You know, golf that is an individual sport. Tennis can be an individual sport. But at the same time, you got to be on those playing surfaces in a safe condition to do so.
0: Now, not everybody's got a simulator for golf like Benton.
1: No.
0: So, you know, next week, Monday's, you know, it's going to be hot. It's going to be dry. I guess you don't like mowing yards. You're in your prime of your mowing life. So the yard is getting a little crunchy where my yard's concerned. So
1: yep.
0: It tells me it's done. Scoreboard update brought to you by the Jack Russell Fish Company. They're located on East Main in Benton. Got all kinds of celebrities walking in and checking things out. You know, seeing what's going on. Jack Russell Fish Company, we enjoyed the food as usual. East Side of Benton Square and Benton have dinner and don't miss the game. Nearing halftime, Carterville 28, Charleston 14, Frankfort 28, Chester 6, that's in the third. Heron 20, DuQuoin 14 in the second, Nashville 18, Westland nothing. Yeah, Heron.
1: I like it.
0: Harrisburg 42, Redbud nothing. At the half, Johnson City 37, Edwards County nothing. Carmi 8, Hamco nothing at the half. Carmi trying to break a long losing streak. Flora 14, CZRE nothing in the second up at Flora. Fairfield 24, El Dorado nothing. Into 1, Mount Zion 7, Cokie Heights nothing. And then Marion was leading Belleville West 28-13 at the end of or near in the second quarter. Now Marion 31, Belleville East 13 at halftime. Of course, some other games. Mattoon-Salem started at 8 o'clock. It was Taylorville-Carbondale tomorrow at 7. And Mount Vernon-Collinsville is tomorrow night at 8 o'clock. So there's again, we're ahead of the game, actually. There's going to be some teams playing after us.
1: No. Now you just jinxed stuff.
0: Yeah.
1: Good job. No, I'm just messing with
0: right.
1: you.
0: Yeah.
1: To backtrack.
0: Yes.
1: Heron.
0: Yeah.
1: Beating DuQuoin. Now, that game's at Heron.
0: Uh-huh.
1: Kind of interesting there. Now, Harrisburg did the same thing last week, so we'll take a pause on that. Harrisburg was up 28-21 at one point, then DuQuoin comes back and scores 21 unanswered. But that's a very interesting score from the Jack Russell scoreboard update.
0: Well, Harrisburg's going to be 2-1, and they're going to host Salem next week. Salem plays their first official game in the River to River.
1: It's good travel for them. Salem to Harrisburg, there's no
0: way. Well, based on enrollment, that's where they should be.
1: Absolutely.
0: I think they would trade that drive. They're going to go Interstate 13. And that's a lot smoother than going over to East Alton where they were going.
1: Absolutely.
0: Another interesting game of note next week, I think, is Heron-Carterville. I know Carterville's a better team, but obviously Heron is improving.
1: Heron's
0: got a shot to break a losing streak tonight. So you got Heron and Carmi ready to break massive losing streaks tonight if they can hang on to win, which they are currently winning. Of course, Benton next week at DuQuoin, that's a game of the week in the Mississippi.
1: Yes. Absolutely.
0: Heron Carterville's legit big.
1: I've been really impressed with Heron's staff and the redevelopment that they've had there. I mean, they started from scratch with very little help. And for what they did week one against Benton into now being a ballgame with DuQuoin, all the credit to their staff and what they're doing.
0: Heron Carterville's a big game for people next week.
1: Absolutely.
0: You know, I'm sure a lot of people will be down there watching that one, the 50-50, but that's a big game for Heron Carterville just as much as Benton's at DuQuoin.
1: Mm-hmm.
0: And again, when you have all that going on, and then you look in the diamond, Hamilton County is CZRE.
1: That could be decent,
0: depending on what Hamco does tonight. Of course, Hamco loses, that kind of straightens the shine up. But Murphy back out warming up. I don't know how you warm up tonight. You should already be warmed up. Big drive to start the third quarter for the Benton Rangers here. As we said, it's one of those deals where Benton has to come out ready to go here, and Murphy has a lot of the momentum.
1: Absolutely, they do. And, you know, Murphy coming off that score with, you know, 30.

0: 34 seconds left in the half, and, you know, Benton now takes over, and I wouldn't be surprised if Murphy tried some trickery here. Do they onside kick? Do they try to gain more momentum? I mean, all the options have to be on the table for Murphy, a team desirably needing a win.
1: I'm desiring air condition at this point.
0: I'm so good over here. I got a fan on.
1: Yeah,
0: I'm spoiled over here.
1: I'm tougher than you are, though.
0: Yeah,
1: I mean, I'm over here sweating. We'll be in Des Moines next week. Of course, we mentioned that we send our thoughts and prayers over to Des Moines because of the fire they had on Wednesday. We'll be there next week. They have Military Appreciation Night, I believe, next week at Des Moines.
0: Well, I mean, what an effort and what a terrific job by law enforcement and, you know, first responders. I've heard, you know, McLeansboro Fire Department was pulled over, and Lake of Egypt Fire Department. I mean, all these areas coming in to help Des Moines. I mean, you know, so many respondents, and it's just terrific to see that community come through in the clutch.
1: Yeah. I mean, 20 different fire departments at one time.
0: Unbelievable. What an effort.
1: Yeah.
0: Kudos to them and to all they do for help protecting us. What a terrific.
1: Oh, yeah. In the heat and everything. I mean, it was miserable.
0: Yeah.
1: They deserve all the credit. Uh-oh. Hey, do I have to tip the bartender?
0: Hey,
1: he's got to get hydrated. He got a big golf scramble tomorrow.
0: That's right.
1: Yeah, 1 o'clock tea time's going to be. You may need a sweater.
0: Right.
1: No, not that crew. It won't be. Not what I saw this week. It won't be.
0: Right.
1: Well, they're on right now.
0: Yeah.
1: What are you talking about tomorrow?
0: Yeah.
1: I mean, you know, I wasn't very good in science, but I can tell you, fat sweat. We're getting a workout here just sitting still, which isn't bad. We appreciate Mr. Garner for
0: Absolutely.
1: Bringing us a bottle of water.
0: I'm on my number three right now down here.
1: I couldn't tell you how much hot water I've drank in the last two or three days getting ready for this because, man, I'm not going to say I wasn't drinking Diet Coke.
0: All right.
1: You know me. I mean, Diet Coke is
0: I'm a heavy Diet Coke lifeline. I'm a heavy Diet Coke drinker with you.
1: Yeah. So I am... You know, I got water going on here. I've got more water to drink on the way home because hydration important. Next week won't be. They got air conditioning at Des Moines, what I was told.
0: Yeah. I mean, we have to be ready just as much as these players and coaches have to be ready.
1: Stop.
0: I mean, come on.
1: Stop.
0: You know,
1: it's ain't like TV stuff. You see guys all comfortable in the press box and air conditioning. Mm-hmm. We're out there in the elements as well here.
0: We're grinding.
1: Grinding. Hot yoga, here it is.
0: Yep.
1: I'm stretching. I mean,
0: Now, I mean, seriously, though, I do. We got a minute and seven seconds.
1: Yeah, go ahead. Let her rip.
0: I'm not letting her rip. I want to hear your take on this. What is your viewpoint on this SEC Lane Kiffin stance? I mean, it's an interesting discussion.
1: Well, the SEC was ready to get rid of my basketball players, but, well, we're going to let LSU do whatever they want in football. Okay.
0: Because here's my question. I don't agree with LSU. I don't think it pro.
1: Oh, I know
0: players.
1: You don't.
0: I know. But what is the difference between European players coming over to play in basketball?
1: Don't know.
0: I'm just saying. I'm not saying I agree one way or the other. I don't agree with what LSU is doing. But
1: I know
0: what is the difference?
1: 3 weeks from now, I'm watching hockey anyway. Doesn't matter.
0: Oh, don't go hockey.
1: I'll watch Michigan, of course, football and Cowboys.
0: Yeah.
1: Marty Leffler, here we go again.
0: Hey, he just texted me, actually.
1: Yeah? What Marty have to say?
0: He said he's too hot for this Ranger alum tonight. He said, but listening to you guys and tell Danny, how about this Cowboy?
1: Hey, Marty, I'm ready. I'm ready to jump back in again and then jump off cliffs later. Kickoff Murphy going left to right. Ball bounces at the 20. It's picked up there by number 24, Jones, for the Rangers, and he is caught at the 20. That's where he'll begin, first and 10.
0: Yeah, that's a big drive.
1: Oh, I'm ready. Here we go, Marty. Next Sunday night, I'll be ready to go, and then, yeah.
0: Yeah, with Dak Prescott.
1: I have to hear one more time that John Harbaugh coaches the Giants. I'm a gag. We'll put that out there.
0: When he beats you twice this year, it won't be that easy. Here we go. Big drive here for the Rangers. Drake Porter coming out to quarterback. Segwaying off this NFL talk.
1: Oh, yeah, we got to get off here. First and 10, Rangers at their own 22. Just underway in the third quarter here on Rangers Radio, driven by Weeks and Benton, and it is toasty. Porter is in shotgun. Two receivers right, one left, single back, and an up back. Hand off Jones. Here he comes again. Up the middle, runs hard, far, 3-4. Still going. Spins out of a tackle. Face mask coming. It'll be first and 10 Rangers.
2: Absolutely there. Brendan Jones, met at the line. Hits a couple yards, but, man, an ill-advised face mask there by the linebacker for Murfreesboro, and that's going to tack on another 15.
1: Uh-huh. That wasn't a oopsie face mask. It should be a full face mask.
2: Yeah.
1: Big weekend. Happy Labor Day weekend to everybody. Hope everybody has a happy, safe, relaxing Labor Day weekend. For school teachers, having 4 Fridays of school before Labor Day was the first time that I can ever remember that.
2: Yep.
1: Well, that'll be a mark off of 15 Biggins and a first down for the Rangers all the way out to the Murphy 41-yard line right in the middle of the field.
2: And once again, Benton capitalizing on Murphy's roll mistakes. That's been the theme of tonight, and it continues to start the second half.
1: Nope. First and 10, Benton. A big drive here would be nice. 80-yard score. Porter takes it, throws out to the right. Backwards floating pass. Slipped out of his hands. No gain. Not quite sure what happened there other than his hand is slick. That ball floated off on him and took off, and it got into the hands of Furlow, and he caught it and got no yards.
2: Yeah, that just looked like him going out and hunting in December. It just was a duck just wounded down in the, into the arms of Furlow.
1: Or the Cubs bullpen threw one up. One of the two. I can say that. I've been miserable all week long. PCA can do a lot, but he can't pitch out of the bullpen.
2: He's not Otani.
1: Nope. And old Donnie's not doing anything now, period. Second and 11. Two receivers right, one left, two backs, and a quarterback and pistol. Snap, Porter, handoff Jones. He'll bust it out to the left, turns the corner. 45-50, first down Rangers, tucks his head, drives down to the Murphy 46-yard line. First and 10 on a hard run by number 24, Brendan Jones.
2: Yeah, Brendan Jones has established himself as the RB1 for the Rangers. He is just taking over, and that right there is the reason why. He gets 14 yards, and he makes the contact. He doesn't shy away from it. He embraces it, and that's a great first down there for the Rangers.
1: Ball on the left hash right in front of us. First and 10 Rangers at the Murphy 46-yard line. And the Rangers take the snap. Porter handoff, running right, Wilkerson. Runs to the far right of the formation, works, and runs 40 to get 2 yards.
2: Yep. He
1: second and 8.
2: Kept trying to find a slot to run in, and great job at number 2 for the Murfreesboro Burton, just setting the edge, getting to the spot, and beating Wilkerson, only now, getting 1 yard.
1: And the offensive line for Benton were doing a good job. They just got outnumbered by the Murphy defense once they figured out the play.
2: Yeah, it just became a numbers game, and Murfreesboro just outpowered on the left edge right there.
1: Knock on wood. In 3 weeks, this Benton offensive line is improving each and every week, and they are a blessing to watch, fun to watch, growing and getting better. So I hope I knock on wood enough. Second and 9. Benton at the Murphy 45. They lead 14-7, 9:45 to go in the third. Snap handoff. Running up the middle is Wilkerson, and he gets corralled backwards after 2, and now we got a flag. I think the side judge on the Benton sideline was less than humored with the tackle and veracity of tackle by the Murfreesboro Red Devils.
2: Absolutely.
1: Why do you need to walk over and talk to him and have an earpiece?
2: Exactly.
1: Why have an earpiece if you got to walk over and talk to people? Explain this to me.
2: I mean, we got almost a state finals official over our right-hand shoulder here.
1: Yeah. Why, if you have an earpiece, why do you got to walk over and tell him?
2: Zach, they're waving it off.
1: They're waving it off. All right.
2: Okay, so again, it's 2. But back to your point about this offensive line. I mean, you know who coaches this offensive line? A Hall of Fame coach, Dennis Trust. I mean, been around the game, Carter Lake coach for 15, 20 years, was a key part of the 96 team, and Carterville, he is a staple.
1: So it's 2nd and 9 Rangers at the 45, Murphy. Porter throws out to the right, Wilkerson catches, caught, fumble, dropped it, first down, Murphy. He made the catch, spun, made a football move, dropped it. Oh, no. Oh, Murphy's going to blow a gasket. Incomplete.
2: And she's absolutely the right call. I don't think there was any way that Wilkerson had control of the pass. It was bobbled from the get. What he did was, is as he caught it, tried to catch it, he just turned his body and just lost it.
1: Yeah.
2: And Murphy's not happy.
1: I know one thing. I'm glad we're Benton this year, as hot as it is, because there's not a chance of Big Money Monster be roaming at night.
2: Nope.
1: Third and eight. Porter shotgun drops back. That's almost a hole. Porter throws it out. Got a man. Got a seam. Gets a 20. 15, 10, 5. Touchdown, Rangers. Porter to Singh for 44 yards, and the Rangers now lead by a score of 20-7 on a Morton Johnson Funeral Home touchdown.
2: Absolutely, what a throw from Porter. He found the one-on-one, but it was the block of the offensive line there, number 72, Ben Winters. He saved Porter from getting sacked, and he just threw the one-on-one matchup. It was Singh. It was Agnew. Singh wins the matchup, and the Rangers strike here.
1: That offensive line, we bragged on it. We continue to brag on it. This has become a gelling unit. So we have the extra point try for the Rangers. Ethan Hines, the lefty, kicks it up. Good. Lots of power on that one. 21-7 Rangers with 9:09 to go in the third. And that, Mr. Lucas, is what Benton had to do to give him a little breathing room here.
2: And the key to the game that we talked about, the passing game. Two passing touchdowns tonight. Porter, coming into this game, had zero passing touchdowns on this season. And that is what the Rangers needed most. A passing touchdown, passing scores, because now it makes you harder to guard.
1: So the Rangers, with a 21-7 lead here with 9 minutes to go in a third, as we near the 9 o'clock hour, it's nice and toasty here. Try to get you a Jack Russell Fish Company scoreboard update. Many of the games kind of going.
2: And what a call for that incomplete pass. It was Murphy thought they had it at the 42. Instead, now they're down two touchdowns.
1: Yeah.
2: Oh, my.
1: Yeah, and they thought they were going to get something. Here's a good one. Varsity game tomorrow at 8:30 at Brown County.
2: What about the CTS? I don't know if you heard about this. They all games tonight.
1: Yeah,
2: I mean, you're talking
1: play at 1 o'clock tomorrow.
2: Yeah, you're going to play. Chicago is dealing with record heat, but yet the ISSA said, "Hey, let's just move the games up a week earlier."
1: Yeah,
2: interesting.
1: Yeah, let's move the games up a week, and we won't have any heat problems. Who am I to say? It's hotter than Blue Blazes, let me tell you. For those of you that know what that term means. All right. Ball on the 40. Ethan Hines will kick off. Benton up 21-7 with 9 minutes to go in the third. A little more comfortable. Just don't kick it out of bounds.
2: Absolutely. You're right, Danny.
1: Whatever you do, do not kick it out of bounds. Hines kicks it down the middle to the right hash. Picked off at the 16. Return man 20, 25, 30, and out to the 35. So first and 10, Murphy at their own 35. Yeah.
2: Yeah, great play from Winston there, getting the return out to the 35. Now Murphy, all the pressure on them. Down two scores here.
1: He going to do a tumble?
3: Yeah.
2: Yeah,
1: there it is.
2: He did. The legend, Hank Ebo.
1: I have more cowbell. It's hot.
2: Yeah, I'm okay. I mean,
1: like somebody mowing their yard today.
2: It's a very similar to when the rich had no air in the summer. That's what it's like in here. It's very similar to the 10 a.m. open gym practice on June the 15th.
1: Yeah. Yeah, it was Rangers shootout in the summer. First and 10, Murphy at their own 35. Double wing set, right wing in motion. Fake the handoff. Quarterback, that is Castrion, runs for his life. Got a man behind a Benton defense. That's Maul.
2: Oh.
1: In and out of his hands. Maul had 10 yards between he and the safety, who got torched, didn't rotate back, and the Rangers got a break at second down after the pass was dropped.
2: Yeah, Maul just right over the top of the defense there. I mean, there was a one-on-one coverage. It was him and Eaton, and there was somebody closer to Macedonia than Eaton was to Maul. And it was just good night, Irene, if he would have caught that one.
1: This is not a dry heat for those of you that lack weather knowledge. This is not Arizona, those of you that have been in the desert.
2: Yeah, no doubt.
1: It's not Vegas. I've been there. It's not dry. Second and 10. Snap back, running right, left wing going, and nope, John Salatas. And the quarterback kept it. Boy, oh boy, what a fake run there. Salatas thought he had the guy, and the running quarterback, Castrion, keeps it and gets 8. So it'll be 3rd and 2. What a fake.
2: Yeah, what a fake there by Castrion. And he's now set up a 3rd and short here for Red Devils.
1: So it's a 3rd and 2. Murphy at their own 43. So, man, Murphy's offside. The far guy on the left side in a receiving pattern decided to take off on 1 and not 3. So that'll make it 3rd and 8. Oh, Murphy has shot themselves in the feet so much they're out of feet, toes, and nails.
2: I mean, they're going to the appendages of the hands now. I mean, it is costly for the Red Devils.
1: Oh, J.R. Russell. Does Black Cat Network said, we're making it sound so cool, he just put on a sweater.
2: Ah.
1: Hi, JR. I may or may not see you Wednesday. I guess we'll see. 3rd and 8, snap back. Castrion hands off to the Ruttman Agnew. He's loose and got a first down, gain of about 12. 1st and 10, Murphy at their own 46-yard line.
2: Once again, there's that buck trap again from the Red Devils, and they get 12 on the play, and now they're starting to build some momentum on this drive.
1: Well, yeah. Hey, JR, let me know chances we play on Wednesday. I don't know. Carmine White County's up 16-6 on Hamco in the third, and that could be a losing streak going by the boards. Scoreboard updates brought to you by the Jack Russell Fish Company. Spinach, dip, and chips, grilled chicken tonight. Awesome. Murphy with it, 1st and 10, ball on the left hash. Double wing for the Red Devils. Single receiver left, motion left wing. Give it to the left wing coming in motion. He's knocked down. Krasinski was knocked down for a loss of 1. 2nd and 11 coming up.
2: Yeah, Krasinski's had a troubling night. 5 carries, none of them have gone for positive yards. So he is not the greatest option here to go to, especially in these short downs. And now it's 2nd and long here for Murfreesboro. I really like the play over the top. I want to see then get Castron's legs moving to the outside in the pass option. That'd be a really good tool here to use.
1: So 2nd and 11. Motion from the right wing and fake handoff. Castron running, looking, throws, fumble. That'll be on the ground, but it's recovered by Murfreesboro. Castron was chased down by Salatas, who came from behind and knocked the ball out of his arm as he was starting to swing to pass it. Ball went to the ground, but a Murphy lineman found it, and it'll be 3rd and about 13 for the Red Devils from their own 46.
2: Yeah, what a pursuit by Salatas, getting from the right to the left edge all the way to the right, chasing Castellanos down, and just strip fumbles it, and luckily number 51 for the Red Devils, Lamport, fell on it. Now you're looking at a 3rd and about country mile.
1: 3rd and McLeansboro Street. And right now, the play clock down to 4, down to 3. Murphy seeing it 2 at 1. They snap it right on time. Castrion takes it, running right. Leaves a man to dust. 1st down and more. 4, 3, 4, 8, 35, down to the 30. Film tomorrow will not be fun for somebody from Benton. They got frozen. Their shoes are still stuck at the Benton, at the 50-yard line.
2: Yeah, I mean, it was just a head juke there from Castrion. He just head faked the linebacker out there for the Rangers. He gets 26 there on the carry. And now the Red Devils finding that offensive momentum. You just hope, you know, that they find another appendage to really flail on.
1: 1st and 10, Red Devils now at the Benton 31. 6:04 to go in the third, Benton leading 21-7. Last year, this game, Benton won at Murphy 42-7. Handoff given to Agnew, and he'll bust forward for about 3. And if you're Murphy, if you can keep running your running game plan here, you go down and score, you can stick with your game plan here, even in your late third quarter.
2: Absolutely. You're not even close to being out of this game. There's still money possessions left for the taking, and I think Murphy's playing the right thing here. They're taking time off the clock, but yet sticking to their guns and what they do best.
1: So it is 2nd and 6, Murphy at the Benton 27. We're down to 5:30 to go in the third. Murphy, different formation, coming across the line. Castron fakes and keeps and runs left. Wanting to throw, does throw, and it is incomplete. He was trying to throw to 2 Murphy receivers in triple coverage by the Rangers.
2: Yeah, he was trying to throw to 2 Murphysboro receivers, but it was going to J.C., number 14 for the Rangers, for the CB. He was luckily, he had almost caught that. Now 3rd and about 6 or 7 here for the Red Devils.
1: 5:20 to go in the third. Benton leading 21-7 here at Tabor Field. That's Lucas Roberts. I'm Denny Zerwinski here on Rangers Radio, driven by Weeks and Benton. Go to weeksandbenton.com to see their entire inventory online. Murphy taking their time. Play clock down to 20. 5:20 to go in the third. The clock stop.
2: Yeah, Winston's got to be number 44. He's been their third down back. Love to see him get in the mix here, but I don't even see him on the field.
1: Pretty
2: right
1: impressed
2: now
1: with both teams. Nobody's had a cramping issue we've seen yet. Handoff running left, and that is Burton. And he is tripped up and dropped by Wilkerson and Salatas. So it's going to be fourth and about six.
2: Yeah, great job by the front three, Salatas, Roberts, and Ean there, not being fooled by the inside handoff. Cashon was trying to get to the outside. He handed it off on the end, and great job by Ryder Roberts getting to the tackle.
1: I think if you're Murphy, which they are, you have to go forward here. You cannot give the ball back to Benton because your offense would not work down three scores.
2: Absolutely.
1: Fourth and six, Ranger Nation below us making noise here in the grandstands at Tabor Field, and we have a timeout. This timeout brought to you by the Leffler Funeral Home. We know Marty Leffler's listening, so I'll read it, and he can tell me if we did it right or not. I passed it. There we go. All right. Proud supporter of BCHS, Marty Leffler. Proud Benton alumni wishes all the best to the Rangers and Rangerettes, 438-0021.
2: Yeah, here, fourth and about six here for the Red Devils. I think Cashon has to use his legs. I think it has to be a rollout to the right pass for him. He's been really lethal with the rollouts, finding men an option. I think Wiseman has been a top target for him tonight. I mean, they've only completed five passing attempts tonight, so definitely keeping the ball in his hands is the key to success for the Murphys for Red Devils.
1: John Shadowins will join me next week at DuCoin. Lucas will be on assignment. Another halftime score. Centralia leading at Jersey 30-0. Basically, them and Central in that coaching conference.
2: Absolutely.
1: I think it's week seven they play.
2: In the fourth with 8:40 left, West Frankfort 28, Chester 14. Chester on the West Frankfort 30 and driving.
1: 28-14,
2: sir.
1: In the third, right?
2: In the fourth.
1: In the fourth, okay. All right. Johnson City winning easy. And Flora winning easy as well. We'll get back to it here. Fourth and six. Motion across. Jet sweep running left. There goes Agnew. Got his corner. He's going to double throw it. It's incomplete. Murfreesboro ran a jet sweep across right to left. Agnew took it across and was trying to hit a receiver trailing him on the backside, and it fell incomplete, and Murphy turns it over on down.
2: Yeah, he'd been across the line of scrimmage even if that pass was completed. It was just a busted play from the beginning. A great job of the Ranger defense getting to that Murfreesboro sideline, getting to the edge and meeting Agnew, and it's a turnover on downs. Now the Rangers really can control the game here, up two possessions with four to go in the third.
1: So Benton now an opportunity to kind of close the door on this, given Murphy's offense and the inability to come back quickly in that offense. First and 10 Rangers at their own 27. Porter hands off Jones, and he's becoming the weapon running back wise, up the middle for a gain of three, second and seven. Oh, man. Feel like a frog towel.
2: Absolutely.
1: That's what it feels like here.
2: Jones, 8th carry on the night, 10 overall with 2 catches as well. He's becoming a focal point in this Ranger offense.
1: Well, 4 minutes to go into third. Bent leading 21-7. Rangers have it second and 6, 0-31. Ball near the left hash. Two receivers right, one left, double running back. Jones coming left behind blockers, turns the corner, 35-40, 45, stepped out of bounds. Where? Stepped out of bounds at the 41, gets the first down. People are barking, but that was an obvious call.
2: Oh, it was obvious he was way out of bounds at the 41, but what a great block on the edge by the tight end, Cruz Custer. He held the block on the edge of number 21 for a bust from Murfreesboro, and that got 10 yards for Jones.
1: Got a Murfreesboro Red Devil player down at the 35-yard line here. He was involved in the tackle. Trainers immediately on it. And we'll see what happens here. And Benton trainers on it as well.
2: Yes.
1: So, we'll have a delay here for an injury.
2: Yeah, that's definitely a lower body, maybe a one, hate to speculate, but cramping of this time of nature, it will be very, very you know.
1: He was in on the tackle. He's up. I think Wynn knocked out. I mean, Carmine up 16-6 in the fourth. So the Carmine Bulldogs, they're trying to end a long winning losing streak. They and Heron and AJ have a really have long winning streaks, and Heron trying to end theirs as well tonight.
2: We've got 7:30 left at Chester. Chester just scores. It's 28-21 with 7:30 left in the fourth.
1: You know, it's one of those deals.
2: Oh.
1: When you think it's over, you think you thought. Hey, the music's loud here.
2: It is. I got it rolling.
1: Yeah. Over modulation here for the crew. All right.
2: A band that should stop doing concerts.
1: Didn't go see them. Guns are still doing well.
2: Yeah, they're doing really well.
1: 3:51 to go into third. First and 10, Rangers at their own 40. Murphy jumps. Have you heard this before?
2: It's like a broken record. It keeps playing over time.
1: First and 5 now for the Rangers. Oh, thank you for the shooting. 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Snap Porter, handoff. Here comes Wilkerson. Slips down. Gains 2.
2: Yeah, great blocking on the up front there by the offensive line. He just slipped over his own feet. It's getting, you know, there's maybe some moisture on that field and dew, and he just slipped on his own.
1: Well, turf monster.
2: Absolutely. It can happen to anybody.
1: Turf monster.
2: Interesting stat here. You know, the Rangers have ran almost 12 plays, and this Porter has not ran the ball once yet in this half.
1: Second and 4, Rangers. They'll hand off Wilkerson right up the middle into the teeth of the defense. Gains about 3. It'll be 3rd and 1 for Bent. As we roll under 3 minutes to go into third quarter here at Tabor Field, the Rangers lead 21-7.
2: Yeah,
1: and
2: now
1: there it is. First cramp of the night.
2: Yep. As we get the first cramp tonight, trivia question.
1: Go.
2: In Benton football history, how many players have been selected for the prestigious All-State selection?
1: Good question.
2: It is All-State selections. How many have there been from Benton football history? Dating back all the way to 1905, very first season in Benton history.
1: That's a good question.
2: We'll give that at the beginning of the fourth quarter. Text it in. We'll get it in.
1: Yeah.
2: Always looking for a sponsor as well.
1: Yeah. Benton Ranger cramp at the 50 with 2:55 to go. This will not be the last, I have a feeling, of the night. Wow. Yeah. Probably why that's not happening.
2: Yeah, and so luckily to see Dylan Wilkerson get up on his own feet. Just a little cramp there off the run. Got 2 straight runs there.
1: Yeah, it's kind of watching individuals. Some have more hitch in the giddy-ups than others. So it is 3rd and 1, the Rangers at the 50-yard line, right? Exactly the 15, our great position here at Tabor Field.
2: I've got one half on the 49 and the other on the 49. It seems like, right? Great. It's one of the best press boxes that we get to cover.
1: I love this press box. We get a big old spot and open windows to ourselves.
2: Yep, and we have a ton of room to operate.
1: Oh, we do have more room this year. DuCoyne will have a nice room.
2: Absolutely.
1: John Shadow and I will make that trip over there next week. 3rd and 1, Rangers at the 50. Snap back. Here comes Jones running right and does not get the first down. Got across the 50, but not far enough. It's going to be 4th and a football.
2: And I think the Rangers, if you're the gamblers that they are, they're going to go for this.
1: I ain't no doubt.
2: And, you know, it's just very interesting to me. I don't know if there's something going on, but Drake Porter has not carried the ball once. In these 4th and shorts, I mean, it's almost automatic. He's the guy they're going to go to. So we'll see what the play call is here as they're going into the jumbo package.
1: It's interesting. He's not done anything in his third quarter. A lot of handoffs for him.
2: Yep.
1: So it makes you wonder. 4th and 1, 2 receivers right, 1 left, 2 back, Porter, handoff, running forward, diving, and not sure he got the first down. Watson jumped forward, and Murphy stopped him on 4th down. Turnover, and Murphy takes it over First and 10 at the 50-yard line.
2: Yeah, that's a big stop for Murfreesboro on Watson's first carry of the night, the first time he's been in on offense tonight. And so a very big stop there for the Red Devils, and now they get the pendulum momentum swing with a minute 55 to go in the third.
1: Yeah.
2: Down two, touchdown.
1: This is Murphy's last gasp.
2: Absolutely, and I wouldn't be surprised if, like they did on the first play, their first possession in the second half, and try to go on a one-on-one matchup over the middle and get a long ball.
1: Yeah, 20 and 25, Murphy made the playoffs. Free Central beat him. Central went to the second round. In 24, Murphy lost in the semis at home to Rochester. They won it all. 23, Murphy went to SHG and lost. SHG won 4A. Here it's first and 10, Murphy at the 50. They run around, and nope, John Salata said not happening, man. Jerrion Agnew, I know where you're going. I have followed you. I have spied you out, and I've thrown you for a loss of can't be a yard. It's got to be about four. Thank you, guys. Five yards. Second and 15 coming up. We're down to 90 seconds to go in the third.
2: Yeah, the senior leadership of Salatas. I mean, he is the backbone to this Ranger defense. He really sets the tone in his leadership, and just a great overall play there to get Murphy negative 4 yards.
1: Yeah, Murphy now, first and 15. They are at the 45. Scoreboard not keeping up with it. Double wing, receiver left, two in the slot left. Running back, we got guys in motion. Everybody looks like Canadian Football League. Here comes Agnew running left on the jet sweep, got nowhere. Tackled down and somebody on the ground for Benton and not getting up.
2: Yeah, I mean, Justin's over here explaining, like, hey, there's three guys in motion in the backfield. That's either illegal motion. Luckily, they didn't get any yards out of it. But he's, I mean, dumbfounded. And I would be, too.
1: Yeah, Cruz Custer on the tackle. It looked like the Canadian Football League broke out there for a second, or the Arena Football League, because there were guys running around in motion everywhere for Murphy.
2: Yeah.
1: Third and fifth, about 14. Murphy at their own 46. They have to get to the Benton 40. Snap high. Castrion takes it, rolls right, throws incomplete, fourth and long. Murphy will have to punt with 23 seconds to go in the third.
2: Oh, and Castrion just missed an absolute route run by number zero, Zamion Williams. He had a one-on-one matchup on the outside and did a little juke move. He was wide open. He just missed him, and the Rangers survive a scare.
1: It was a case there where if he catches that, if that connects, Murphy's
2: one-score game. Yeah.
1: Murphy's going to punt. Well, Porter's back. Porter's going to have to run this back unless he lets it drop and watches it.
2: Yeah.
1: Porter's standing back at his own 25. Murphy punter will punt from his own 35. 23 seconds to go in the third. Benton up 21-7. And Murphy's running on a guy, and they won't get this off. It'll cost him 5 yards. So it's going to be fourth and 20, and Murphy now will punt from near their 40-yard line.
2: Absolutely. That's another just bad penalty there on delay of game. It's just little things like that that just keep adding up. It's their 10th penalty of the night.
1: Yeah, Murphy has done what Benton did in week one. They've had a ton of penalties here tonight.
2: And somehow still in this game. I mean, and now they...
1: Now they'll have to call a timeout brought to you by the Leffler Funeral Home. They'll be down to one timeout the rest of the way, which will not help them at all. Proud supporter of BCHS. They feel it's important to work in the town they grew up in and be able to take care of families they grew up around. So with 23 seconds to go in the third, Benton up 21-7, and Murphy has to punt after the timeout.
2: Absolutely. And to answer the trivia question tonight, in Benton football history, how many players have been selected for the prestigious All-State selection? The answer is 13.
1: Wow.
2: 13 individuals. I did not have them all listed. It's up at the Rich Heron Gym, southwest corner.
1: Good pick.
2: Northwest corner, actually, northeast corner, I should say.
1: Well, which one? You're out of corners in another pick.
2: I know. Northeast. Sorry, my bad. I'm bad with direction tonight. 13 All-Staters. Most recent one, Ethan McCommons from last year's Benton Ranger football team.
1: Yeah.
2: Now I think they got 11 guys on the field. I think they're good to go after a delay of game and a timeout, and they're good.
1: All right. Porter now standing at his 25. The punter's going to kick this one from his own 30. Snap good. Uh-oh, they're faking it. Castrion's running. He's at the 40. He's at the 45, and he is going to be brought down on a gambling play by Holden Skibo. And the Red Devils turn the ball over with a bit at their own 45-yard line. First and 10 Rangers, as Benton was not fooled.
2: Absolutely not. And, I mean, you had to sense something was coming. I mean, essentially with the timeout and delay of game. So a great job of Holden Skibo not being fooled and meeting Castillon, the quarterback turned punter, to get the stop.
1: So Benton up 21-7. They take over first and 10 at the Murphy 46, 18 seconds to go in the third quarter. Snap, Porter looks left, throws left, pass caught out in the flat. New number, that is Cole Clark. And he is thrown for a loss of 3 yards, and that will probably end the third quarter. I don't see Benton wanting to snap the ball. End of three, Benton 21, Murfreesboro 7. 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
1: 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You can see their entire inventory online with Lucas Roberts alongside of Benny Zerwinski. Rangers lead Murphy 21-7 at the end of three, and the Rangers kind of have this one in their hands, how they want to go about putting this out of reach.
2: Absolutely, Danny. Now they start with second and long.
1: Second and 13. Porter keeps it, runs left, got 4, 5, 8, 10. And he will move out forward. And it'll be third and 6.
2: Yeah, that's his first carry of the second half. And he gets 10. He was met at the line of scrimmage. He just keeps on trucking. I mean, he just keeps moving when contact comes to him, and that's his best strength as a running back.
1: Yeah, that's one of those deals. You don't want your quarterback taking on too many people. Just saying. Feel a lot better. Anyway, snap back to Porter. Looks right, throws right, man caught in the slot. Stowers loose, first down Rangers, down to the Murfreesboro 30-yard line.
2: Yeah, great catch there by Stowers, just over the middle. Little dumper out there, gets over for 13, and now the Rangers get their fifth first down of the second
1: Murphy
2: half.
1: Murphy player down. Carmi leads Hamco 16-14 with 5 minutes to go in the game. Flores up 24-0 on CZR in the third quarter. Flores continues to impress. Scoreboard updates brought to you by the Jack Russell Fish Company. We have a cramp timeout. Murphy has a cramper down.
2: He's becoming the trend here in the late quarter.
1: Not us. We're in great shape.
2: Absolutely.
1: No cramping. We're sweating out, and we're going at it.
2: West Frankfort 28, Chester 21. Frankfort has the ball on the Chester 8.
1: Yeah, they just pulled a third and first down on a third and a mile.
2: Yeah.
1: What I was told.
2: First and 8.
1: So, cramped by the Murphy player. That's why we're stopped here on Rangers Radio, driven by Weeks and Benton. 21-7 Rangers. Benton will be at DuCoin next week. Van Meter Field, the sleeping giant. Pregame 6:40, kickoff 7 o'clock. I just grabbed this shirt and it feels like I took a shower.
2: Like a frog tog, working the
1: lawn. Oh, it feels like a frog towel. So the cramping player is Jerrion Agnew for Murphy. And he is walking off gingerly under his own power. We're at 11:20 to go in the fourth quarter, Benton up 21-7. In a grind them out game.
2: Yep. And, you know, we talked about in pregame, and since 2010, only three games between Murphy and Benton have been within three scores. This one's within two, 21-7 right now. So, could be one of those oddity games from the series.
1: Yeah, it could be. Next year, of course, Benton will go there week three. Doc Vincenti Field, looking forward to that. Cough button works. And now it's first and 10 Rangers at the Murphy 29. Ball on the right hash, three receivers left, one right. Porter looks left, pump fake, throws it back to the corner, got a man wide open and overthrown. There was nobody around Cole Furlow going to the left pylon at the goal line, and Porter overthrew him, had him wide open, nobody in a white jersey covering, it goes to second down.
2: Absolutely, it was just a pump and go route just to the outside, out to the left hand, and Furlow was open. I mean, he was wide open and just overreached his arms, and now the Rangers looking at second and 10.
1: 11:10 to go in the game. Benton up 21-7. Two left, two right, and receivers. Single back next to Porter. And Murphy almost jumped. Snap, Porter. Looks left, throws left, over the middle, pass caught. Near a first down by number 17, Cole Clark. It is a first down. Rangers have it first and 10 at the Murphy 19 as we roll under 11 minutes to go in the game.
2: Absolutely great throw there from Porter just on the slant route to Cole Clark, and he gets 9 and a first down, and great ball movement here from the Rangers, getting the ball out pretty quick.
1: And if you're Murphy, you go to Massac next week, Heron, who's winning, coming to your place, and at Salem, it's not an easy stretch. First and 10, Rangers handoff. There is number 24, Jones. Wrapped up, thrown down, late, and that'll be a flag. That'll be a personal foul on the Red Devils for an aggressive tackle after the whistle.
2: Yeah, just non-needed extracurricular activities there from the Red Devils, and they are just, I just want to say it plain and simple, they are undisciplined. I mean, it was what Benton was in week one. You can do this in week one and maybe get away with it. You can't do this in week three at Benton.
1: Nope.
2: And they are showing some undisciplined strides tonight that have really cost them this football game.
1: Now, Murphy, of course, they open up every year with Carbondale, the battle of Jackson County, and for many decades have closed with DeCoin, especially when they got out of the conference of the Southwest Egyptian. First and 10 Rangers at the 10, not a first and goal, moving forward, bit and running, and that is Ryder Watson. Rivers Watson, another flag. Has some extracurricular out on the right side. Personal foul, Murphy, half the distance.
2: And see, this gets to the point where if you're the Rangers here, you are the only ones with something to lose at this point.
1: Yep.
2: And when the extracurriculars start flying, Rangers have shown great discipline these last two times. You just have to keep showing up for the next 10 minutes and 14 seconds. Because you've got the biggest game in Southern Illinois next week at Van Meter.
1: Yeah, if DuCoin loses, probably not as good as a Heron-Carterville matchup, but it'll be up there. Straight T under center for the Rangers is Clark. Another guy running up, and Benton will have to take a timeout. DuCoin up 35-20. Now DuCoin is a scoreboard update brought to you by the Jack Russell Fish Company. So DuCoin has turned the table, so Heron now in jeopardy of keeping their losing streak. Scoreboard up, our timeout brought to you by the Leffler Funeral Home. Yes?
2: Oh, I was going to add a note to that game. That's the first time in 2 years that Heron has led at halftime.
1: I believe that. Heron next week at Carterville. Of course, Benton and DuCoin, that's the two biggies in the conference. Salem and Harrisburg's interesting. Mm-hmm.
2: There's a little buzz about that game.
1: Yeah, there's a little bit about it. Carterville up 35-21 on Charleston in the third. Carbondale at Mount Vernon next week. Marion Highland, that's always interesting, which has always usually been a playoff.
2: That's a first game for Highland in the South 7
1: for football. First time ever. First time since 22, there will be six teams in the Ohio division.
2: I think if the Rangers here, they're going to go straight to you. They just show them their cards. Be ready for something right up the gut.
1: All right. It is first and goal, Benton at the three. Cole Clark, straight T. They line up, zone blocking, handoff, running right, touchdown is going to be Dylan Wilkerson running in from 3 yards out for Morton and Johnson funeral home touchdown. And the Rangers are now out in front comfortably 27-7, pending the extra point.
2: Yeah, that's the nail in the coffin there for the Red Devils. And so we'll go back to Jackson County, starting 0-3 for the first time in a long
1: time. Yeah, very long time. Of course, we mentioned at Massac next week, Heron at home, they go at Salem. Harrisburg at home, at Carterville, DuQuoin at home. So the road does not get any easier. Ethan Hines on to kick the extra point. This would make it a 28-7 game with 9:55 to go. Snap good, hold good, kick up, and good. And it's 28-7 Rangers. You know, I'm going to throw this out there. We've got a bevy of different guys scoring tonight for the Rangers.
2: Yep.
1: I'm going to be real honest. It's going to be hard not to give the Benton offensive line the player of the game tonight.
2: Yeah, I mean, they've done a really, really good job. And I think this is the best defensive line that they have gone up against to this point. Murphy is big. They are physical up front. And Benton has done a terrific job allowing the passing game to get going tonight. I mean, you've seen about it. Benton had 134 yards in the air. They had not had that in one game all season up to this point. So I agree with you, Danny. It's going to be very, very hard to bypass them as partly your home player of the game.
1: Yeah, I'm really leaning forward toward this offensive line. And we'll call it Benton offensive line, and we'll try to get names, because unless something changes, they have become a gelled unit. You want to give some props to guys who don't normally get to touch the football. This song does not sound as good on this as it does live in 2026. That was Vince Neil singing it.
2: It sounds very similar to Vince Neil.
1: 35-21 Frankfort late.
2: Yeah, they just punched in a touchdown. 35 seconds left there in Chester.
1: Frankfort hosts Pinckneyville next week, so they're going to probably be 4-0. A little bit of lather in southern Franklin County. Hines will kick off. And right down the middle line drive to the return man to 20. At the 25 to the 30, ball fumbled on the turf. Who's got it? Murphy has it at the 25-yard line.
2: Man, what a recovery there. Number 5, Lamar Teshank. He just fell on his own fumble, and now Murfreesboro with 9:47 left in this game. It's all about moral victories at this point. When you've got 13 penalties, you got to go home feeling good about something.
1: Yeah.
2: And I think that this drive may give them something good.
1: Well, you've got to put something on film where you can go, okay, look what we do well. This is what we got to continue to do.
2: Correct.
1: And for Murphy right now, you don't really say that a lot about Murphy teams, but when you're going to go to 0-3, you've got to sometimes tear it all down to start over to build it back up.
2: And you have two get-back games, Murphy and Heron, coming up.
1: First and 10, Murphy at their own 25, 9:45 to go in the game. Post-game, of course, will be brought to you by Melissa Walden and Shelter Insurance. After this one, Castrion rolls right, now left, throws right, ball ducked down the middle. Ethan Hines can't get to it. Went through Ethan Hines' hands. That ball was launched, double coverage for the Rangers, and they couldn't come up with it. Second down, Murphy.
2: Yeah, just a one-on-one matchup with Jay Seaton and Demarion Williams here to the outside edge, and great job by Hines dropping back in coverage and almost intercepted that and could have went pretty far.
1: Second and 10 now for Murphy at their own 25. 9:40 to go in the game here on this start of Labor Day weekend. What do we got going on here?
2: Like a holding penalty on Murfreesboro.
1: Oh, they have really racked up the penalties tonight.
2: 13 penalties. I'm going to have to get the old calculator out and see how many yards that's given the Rangers.
1: Well, and the discipline We saw Benton struggle this in week one. Benton definitely has rectified, knock on wood, that problem. And a ball on the right hash on first and 20 for the Red Devils with 9:40 to go in the game. Benton leading 28-7. Handoff running left. Trashansky with it and gains three. So it'll be second and 17.
2: 13 penalties for 79 yards tonight for Murfreesboro.
1: Yeah, that will not help you winning or anything. End of three. Flora leading CZR 24-0. Jack Russell Fish Company scoreboard update. Now Murphy up on the line. We go under 9 minutes to go in the game. Snap. Castrion runs right. Going to be dragged down by number 63 for the Rangers. That, of course, is Ryder Roberts.
2: You know, and I don't think tonight we've given this Ranger defense enough credit for their ability. I mean, you've seen the double wing, you know, 3 weeks in a row, but you still have to go up against it. It's non-traditional offense, and they've handled it well. And there's one thing to say about the Benton football program. It's that the players change, the defense never does.
1: No.
2: It's always hard-nosed, good, disciplined football from them.
1: Castrion on the move left, being chased, launches it up, throws it to nobody, incomplete, and it'll be fourth and forever. And Murphy is kind of just drawing up plays in the dirt right now. And they'll have to punt.
2: And, you know, giving up 7 tonight. They gave up 6 last week at Robinson, 6 at Heron. You take that every single time you can get it under low single-digit points given up.
1: Porter will receive the punt. He's standing at the 50. After the incomplete pass, clock will not start until we snap it. And I think if you're Benton, you're going to keep it on the ground, hopefully, and run this thing out and get to 3-0 and enjoy your Labor Day weekend. Snap short. Punter has it. Kicks it off. Line drive to Porter to 50. He's at the 45 of Murphy, the 40 to the 35, 30. Turns the corner, brought down to the Murphy 29-yard line. So Benton has it first and 10, up 28-7 with 8:11 to go in the game.
2: So much for Porter avoiding contact there, man. He braced it full on and got a few extra yards. Now up 3 touchdowns.
1: Got to just run the ball, keep your cool.
2: Yeah, absolutely. At this point of game, only bad things can occur from this point on if you're the Rangers.
1: So first and 10 Rangers at the Murphy 27. I think once you get the clock running, you want to run the play clock down as much as you can each and every time. And the upset has happened. Carmi has knocked off Hamco 16-14 on the road. And that ends a long losing streak. Pass incomplete. What do I know? Second and 10. Carmi ends their losing streak, knocks off Hamco 16-14. So the Bulldogs are off the schneid. It's Heron and AJ now, with the two longest losing streaks in the area, not named by Anna Gorville.
2: It's a great night for the Carmine.
1: Yeah, Carmine's ended about a 11 or 12 or 13 game losing
2: and
1: streak.
2: And that's a traditionally good program over there. You know, they're not used to that.
1: No, nope, they will celebrate that tonight. Second and 10 Rangers at the Murphy 28, 8:06 to go in the game. Two receivers left, one right, and an up man. Hand off, working for Jones. And he runs left, and he'll be drugged down from behind after a gain of 7. We'll go under 8 minutes to go in a game. Some of the paying customers head out to begin their weekend.
2: Long weekend at that.
1: Yeah, unofficial end of summer. Days are getting a little bit shorter as we are in September now.
2: Yeah, like you said, Danny, this is just a time for the Rangers to march through the ground. You've shown what you need to show in the air. Keep it on the ground.
1: So it's 3rd and 4. Porter throws, picked off. Picked off at the 15, 20, 25, 30, and that is Rylan Robinson, and he got trucked by who? Porter. And Mr. Porter said, I threw an interception, and I'm going to make sure that I don't let you do much with it. Final score, Frankfort 35, Chester 21. Red Birds are 3-0.
2: Yeah, just like we talked about, only bad things can happen from this point on if you're the Rangers, and the bad thing did with an interception right there, and And now Murfreesboro gets to take the ball again, 7:20 left in this game. And
1: well, there's two. When you throw the football, three things happen, and two of them are bad.
2: Yes, absolutely.
1: And surprised that Benton was throwing the ball at 21 with 7:20 to go in the game. The clock is your friend. Start running it. Run this game out and get a win. Anyway, first and 10, Murphy at the Benton 30, are their own.

0: They could get a win there. They'd be favored there.
1: You know what happens after they beat Reading? We could possibly get a winning streak.
0: Winning streak. Take a two. We're under 6:40 to go. Second and four. Red Devils at their own 41. Snap handoff. Left wing comes across at Stearns. Running four, and he is hog-tied down by number 21. That is Holden Skibo.
1: Murphy's doing what Ben should do. They're running the ball. All right,
0: Skibo and Custer do a little everything. Baseball, football, basketball.
1: Oh, they're all over the place.
0: Yeah, they watch volleyball. They do it all.
1: Absolutely.
0: They're famous. First and 10, Murphy now at their own 46. We're under 6 minutes to go in the game. They are not in any hurry.
1: No, I like it.
0: Ball near the left hash. Motion left. And they'll go to the fullback. Stearns up the right side. He is tackled down by big old number 21. Is it 21 or 71? 21.
1: Yeah, that's old Skibo again.
0: That's Skibo again.
1: His name's been all over this radio station.
0: Yeah, Skibo's got one of them small jerseys on, make him look bigger.
1: Yeah, and it's all crunched up.
0: All crunched.
1: Like
0: yeah.
1: A tank top now. Yeah.
0: 5:38 to go in the game. We'll have scoring and stats brought to you by Drake's Jewelry, a coach's report brought to you by Trudy Wynn and Country Financial, and a player of the game brought to you by Pate Funeral and Crematorial, though it's going to be players at this point. Oh, bust the play. Castron rolls left, now rolls right. Has something, got speed, got first down 40, down to the 35-30. He's going to run it down to the 20, and he's going to be brought down by Rivers Watson on a busted play, a gain of 39.
1: Yeah, it was just a complete scramble, busted play, like you said, Danny, and he gets 41 yards down to the 10 of Grangers, and now Murfreesboro making things kind of interesting.
0: Yeah. Yeah, you know, again, you wanted to run that clock down a little bit, not give them any thought that they could do some silly things here in the last 5:12. First and goal, Murphy inside the 10 at about the 9. 5:12 to go in the game, Benton up 28-7. Ball on the right hash, snap back, and that is Burton taking the direct snap, kind of like a single wing, and he gains about 5 inside the 4.
1: Yeah, just the jumbo package there. They put two linemen to the right there and just ran right behind them. And, you know, Cashion, he's only a sophomore. I like the way I like his mojo. I like the way he plays. He's tough and physical, and he's going to be a force for this Murfreesboro team down the line.
0: Murphy is going to call a timeout brought to you by the Leffler Funeral Home.
1: You know the best thing about that timeout?
0: They're out of them.
1: They're out. You're right, Dan. That's what I was going to say.
0: Leffler Funeral Home here to service the Benton community beyond Benton born and raised. 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Yeah, that's one of those things. Quit calling timeouts. But they're coaching for the next game, and I understand it. They have a second and goal at the Benton 4, 4:48 to go.
1: Yeah, I mean, if they punch it in here, I mean, I've seen crazier things, obviously, but you think they're going to onside kick and, you know, I mean, they're going to try. I mean, you know, I think that this is, they're going to try to get some opportunities going. For flying
0: well,
1: for them.
0: Security lights have turned on. They're going to have to shut them off. Yeah. We were at Pinckneyville one year on a rain delay or heat day night, and the lights went off. They forgot to undo the timer. Actual game field lights.
1: Yeah, that was a night to be had there.
0: Second and 4, Murphy, and they're going to go jumbo package again, and they're going to get it to Burton. He's going to run behind the line. There he goes. And now what do we got? What does that mean? Delay a game.
1: Oh, my goodness.
0: Let it go.
1: Well, and to that point, you just came out of a timeout, Danny.
0: Yeah.
1: I mean,
0: how do you have a delay a game?
1: You can't be doing that.
0: Nope.
1: They're off.
0: Second and 9. Second and goal, and it'll be at the 9.
1: I'll tell you what, just brutal stuff from the Red Devils tonight.
0: Yeah, there's a lot of confusion on that sideline. 1, 2, 3, 4, 5, 6, 7, 8.
1: I'm going to get another one, I think, hurrying up.
0: 9:10. Yeah, play clock's down to 10. They got 10 guys on the field. They got to rush in.

0: 11 guy on with 4 seconds on the play clock. Play clock at 2 at 1, and they snap it. They barely get it off. Castrion runs left, now runs right, busted play. Chased, and he'll get knocked out of bounds at about the 3. And that is number 30 for the Rangers, Rivers Watson.
1: And that was a play that if you were only here to see what was going on, when that play clock was running out, another guy ran onto the field, barely just in time. They got it off just in time, and he somehow scrambles on a broken play and gets 6.
0: Yeah, I'm not sure how this works out, but okay. Jumbo package again, and Burton runs forward, and he will get in with the touchdown. Touchdown Murfreesboro with 4:32 to go. Burton plops in from 3, and the Red Devil faithful are happy. With 4:31 to go in the game, they're within 28-13. Not a pretty game here down the stretch for really either side.
1: No, not at all. And, you know, it's off of each other's mistakes, really, is how this has happened. So expect an onside kick here after this PAT from Murfreesboro down 2 possessions.
0: Yeah, you would think they would do that. And I think they're going to have to go for 2. Murphy's out of timeouts. Benton has 2 in this 2-point conversion. Castrion motion across. Ball bobbled. Castrion gets it back. They got a guy open the end zone, and it is incomplete. And we have a flag on Benton on a late hit on Castrion.
1: Yeah, right from the passer.
0: Yeah, so they'll get moving half the distance, and they'll get to do it again.
1: Which now, I mean, if you're Murfreesboro, that jumbo package worked for you last time, you might as well just go to it again.
0: Yeah.
1: And they are. They're going to bring 72.
0: Yeah, you're going to be snugged up. Why not do that?
1: Yeah, I mean, think about this. Murfreesboro's got number 72, Chris Maple, a freshman, 6'2", 290. They got Albertini, who's a freshman, 6'4", 380. Dynamic duo.
0: Yeah.
1: I'd run right behind those two guys. Every time.
0: Well, checking it all out. Jumbo package, ball on the 3. Now the referees blow again, and somebody is not on the field. Clipboard's being thrown on the Murphy sideline. They need an 11th guy out there. I mean, this has been... I mean, Murphy cannot get 11 guys out on the field. Yeah, now they have 11. Maybe 12.
1: Maybe 13 now.
0: 1, 2, 3, 4, 5, 6, 7, 8, 9, 10, 11. They have 11.
1: We're good now.
0: I think. So Murphy going for 2 for the 3rd straight time because of penalties. Castrion takes the snap. Hands off, and he will not get there. 2-point run is no good. The score remains 28-13. Benton with 4:31 to go in the game. Security lights back on again. Or as I like to call them this time of year, bug attractors.
1: That's exactly what they are.
0: They're going to pull the battery out now.
1: Yeah, 4:31 left in this game, and I'd say Murphy's going to try to onside her here.
0: It's a 9-volt battery, I can tell. Maybe.
1: This 9-volt battery here, it almost looks like, you know, the ship wheel.
0: Yeah.
1: Kind of up there at the top. Coach Gardner doing some work.
0: Well, lights are off again. Yeah, you got to push. Eventually, you push enough buttons, you get it done. Hey, that's a good theory. Push enough buttons, you get the job done.
1: Yeah, you want this onside kick here for the Fusion Rangers. You want your best 11 hands up there, and you want to be ready for whichever way this goes. Now, it's importantly, ball's got to go 10 yards here.
0: Let's see here. What do we got? A couple of other ones. Tokyo is up 14-7 on Mount Zion after 3.
1: Interesting.
0: Yeah. That tells you about Tokyo's
1: abilities.
0: Abilities.
1: They'll be 4A, if I'm not mistaken.
2: Flora is up 24-0 on CZR at the 3. Scoreboard updates brought to you by the Jack Russell Fish Company.
1: Danny, you remember that comment you made that we're going to get done early?
2: Yeah, it hurt us.
1: I did.
2: I'll never do it again.
1: Yeah. Thanks in advance.
2: I'm sorry.
1: No, I just had to give you a hard time.
2: Well, I said it, and we were cruising, and then it kind of hit a flat tire. Kickoff is onside. Benton doesn't have it. Benton may have it. Who got it? Rangers have it at their own 48. They kicked that football like it was a golf ball rolling on the turf, and Benton fell on it. And the lucky number is number 33, Cruz Custer, with those baseball hands.
1: Yeah, it just tipped off of one Ranger, and there was only two inside the hashes for the Rangers over there on the outside hashes towards the Murfreesboro sideline, and the Rangers lucky to fall on that one.
2: Trying to get all the numbers of the offensive linemen, as they are going to be surprised.
1: One big positive here is Murphy has exhausted all six timeouts of the game, so they cannot call timeouts or stop the clock.
2: Run that football with 4:31 to go in the game. Benton up 28-13 in a game that has kind of bounced around. Benton with two receivers right, one left, handoff. Here comes Jones up the middle, cuts back to the outside, gains about seven.
1: That's the perfect run for the Rangers there. The 13th carry of the night for Jones, and he's had a good share of workload here for the Rangers in this second half.
2: Second and three. We'll go under 4 minutes to go in the game. Benton up 28-13. They're going to be 3-0 and go to an Henri Ducoin next week. Ducoin lost to Mount Carmel week one, beat Harrisburg week two. They're going to be Heron week three. And they will be 2-1 next week when the Rangers go to Ducoin. And that has been a battle last since they joined the conference together.
1: Absolutely.
2: It'll be fun.
1: It will be a great time.
2: Snap back to Porter. Jones goes left again. Runs left, first down, stays in bounds. And the clock stops for the first down. He gets down to the Murphy 37, first and 10 Rangers.
1: Yeah, now that make sure you're most important that clock winds and, you know, you just run the football. That's what Benton's been good at, and they are doing just that.
2: 3:35 to go in the game. Benton with a first down. We'll see as Benton goes up to the line. Running right, Jones, and cuts up the middle, gains about maybe two, three. Back to the original, I don't know, gain about four. It'll be second and about six. So I got some numbers. I got to type them in, send them yonder.
1: Uh-huh.
2: Yeah. And I got some listeners heading back from Redbud. How's it going, boys? We're going on here. So it is second and six. Benton on the Murphy 33 with 2:48 to go in the game. Rolling right, running off as Jones stays in bounds, brought down, no gains. Third and six coming up.
1: Yeah, 2:30 left. Clock winding.
2: So Benton will be 3-0. Murphy will be 0-3. And they haven't been 0-3 probably since the FDR administration.
1: I mean, a school like them, I was looking through their IHSA website today, 66% win percentage. That's just unheard of.
2: Yeah.
1: In school history.
2: Play clock at 5. Clock running, and running up the middle is Wilkerson, and he will gain about 4. And it'll be 4th and about 2. We're under 2 minutes to go in the game. So, getting these names down for our Pate Funeral Home and Crematory Player of the Game. Thank our God, everybody. I hope I do. That I'm wanting to do. Because it's important to get the big hogs up front their due. 4th and 2 Rangers at the Murphy 29. play clock down to 7. Got some people barking out here. I don't know why. And they will get, we think, the first down.
1: Yeah, they just got it by a nose.
2: So Rangers will run it out now. They can take the snap and kneel.
1: And that'll do it.
2: And the Rangers are going to improve to 3-0.
1: Yeah, just a terrific gutsy effort tonight from the Rangers all around. The defense flying all over the field. The offense finding some momentum, balanced momentum through the passing attack especially. So just a terrific overall game for the Rangers. Some stuff they can clean up and do going to Van Meter next week for perhaps their biggest game to this season so far.
2: So we're going to get our Peyton Funeral Home player of the game. As we're under 38 seconds to go in the game, Benton is going to win tonight 28-13. They will do the victory formation. The clock will run. Final play of the game. The Rangers have won tonight 28-13 over the Murfreesboro Red Devils. Back for the post game. 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
2: 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We'll be at DuCoin next week. The Rangers are 3-0. Everybody's happy here, which is always good to see. And we're wrapping up a scoreboard update brought to you by the Jack Russell Fish Company, trying to get you some finals and some runaway scores that will tell you who's going to win. And everything else, as Lucas Roberts finishes up the scoring and stats across the way, we'll wait for Justin Groves to make his way up to a very warm broadcast booth here.
1: A lot of fan going for him.
2: Yep. Yeah, it's warm up here. Scoring and stats be figured up here. And scoreboard update brought to you by the Jack Russell Fish Company. Last we knew, Carterville 35, Charleston 21. Frankfort beat Chester 35-21. DuCoin beat Heron 35-20. And then it was Nashville beating Westland 42-7. Harrisburg beat Redbud. We don't know a final yet. JC was all over Edwards County late, 45-0 at last point. 16-14, Carmi beat Hamco. Flora in the fourth leads CZRE 31-0. Fairfield beat El Dorado 46-6. End of three, Cahokia 14, Mount Zion 7. Marion's up 60-20 on Belleville West. Scoring updates brought to you by the Jack Russell Fish Company, located on the square east of Benton. Check out their Facebook specials on their Facebook page, I should say. So Justin Grove still down talking to the team, getting a glad hand and everything else here. Benton will be on the road at DuCoin next week. Murfreesboro will be at Massac. I'll make that long trip down there. Everybody chatting. Murfreesboro on the 10-yard line on the west end. Benton congregating on the east end everywhere. And the home opener goes well for the Benton Rangers, which is always good. And that's what you always want here on the postgame show, brought to you by Melissa Walden, Shelter Insurance Agent. Serving local community, agent you can count on. So we'll see what happens here as we await Justin Groves to kind of make his way up here. And we'll get those scoring and stats for you. Of course, Labor Day weekend, everybody's ready to celebrate. If you're Benton at 3-0, your weekend's going to be a lot more happier at 3-0 than other people are.
1: Absolutely.
2: And the Rangers will do that and move on and head to DuCoin next week. As Bill Belichick says, we're on to the next one. And the Rangers played pretty well tonight. Hi, Alyssa Mitchell. Welcome to sports. Okay, here we go. Lucas Roberts will give the scoring and stats.
1: All right, here we go. Scoring and stats from this game tonight. First, let's start for the Murfreesboro Red Devils, who moved to 0-3 tonight after their 28-13 loss to the Benton Rangers. To start off in the rushing department, number 7 for Murfreesboro, Jackson Fager had... I'm sorry, correction, number 1, Dragon Cassion, had 14 carries for 100 yards. Number 2, Zev Burton, had 5 carries for 9 yards, including 1 touchdown, which came at the third quarter 9:09 mark. Then, number 5 for Red Devils, Lamar Kosanke, had 7 carries for negative 3 yards. Number 44, Jace Wentzman, had 4 carries for 21 yards. Number 8, Cameron Maul, had 1 carry for 1 yard. Number 3, Jamarion Agnew, had 6 carries for 10 yards. Wrapping out the rushing department, 3 carries for 13 yards and 1 touchdown was number 13, Max Stearns. In the passing department, number 44, Jay Swintzman, had 3 catches for 12 yards. Number 20, Logan Tanner, had 1 catch for 8 yards. QB tonight, Dreyon Cashion had 4 for 10, 20 yards. And that is the Murfreesboro Red Devils stats. Let's move on to the victorious Benton Rangers. Rushing department, number 7, Drake Porter, had 5 carries for 21 yards, including a 1-yard rushing touchdown. The workload tonight was given to number 24, Brendan Jones, who who had 16 carries for 73 yards. Number 26, Dylan Wilkerson, had 8 carries for 27 yards. And finishing out the rushing, 1 carry for 4 yards, number 30, that is Rivers Watson. In the passing department, it was Cole Furlow leading the charge with 4 catches for 73 yards and 1 touchdown. Number 24, Brendan Jones, had 2 catches for 22 yards. Number 19, Riley Steen, the sophomore, with his first touchdown. He had 2 catches for 35 yards. Number 4, Logan Stowers, had 2 catches for 20 yards. Number 17, Cole Clark, 2 catches for 6 yards. And wrapping up the passing department, number 33, that is Cruz Custer, 1 catch for 34 yards. Drake Porter tonight, much improved in the passing department, 13 for 20 with 2 touchdowns, 1 interception late in the fourth, total of 192 yards. That is your stats for the Benton Rangers tonight, victorious 28-13 here at Tabor Field, over 300 yards in total.
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2: Back here at Tabor Field, Rangers win the night 28-13 over Murphy, making their way up to the press box, beverage in hand. Head coach of the Benton Rangers, Justin Groves. And coach, hot, humid all week. You had to get ready. We talked about last week acclimation. Did not see many Rangers, if at all, cramping up. Your team did the job, what they needed to do, where they needed to do it, and got the job done tonight, going to 3-0.
11: Yeah, we, they're late. I think the heat and some conditioning maybe was starting to take a toll a little bit on Murfreesboro, and it didn't affect us as much. We did have one cramp that happened out there, but we've got some bumps and bruises, some that are still lingering from previous, but I mean, at this point, everybody's able to play, so that's good, and we'll just keep treating. And, you know, shout out to Ryan Kathleenis, because he's been taking care of our whole team for a little spell here while we get our training services lined up. He's been great. I mean, he comes early every day, takes him for the games, and he's on our sideline tonight and took care of any issues we had going on. So, big asset for our program. But, overall, we had a lot of effort, a lot of really good effort. Had some kids that, maybe were, playing tired and that kind of thing. And that's what it takes. That's how you improve and get better and get strong. And when this weather does break, I think we'll be pretty good shape for it.
1: Looking tonight, I think one development from your team offensively was the passing department. We talked about it pregame and through the game as well. And, you guys hadn't thrown for over 100 yards in both the first 2 weeks. And tonight you throw for almost 200, 192 through the air. My rough calculation is not very good, I don't think, as far as my end of math. But what does that mean to your offense, really, to find that balance between, you're 135 on the ground, 192 through the air? What's that mean when it comes to playing these future opponents like that?
11: Well, it's huge, because we've been kind of leaning on Drake's feet, and then, with a small issue tonight, him not able to be at 100%, for things to open up in the passing game is big. And when they've got 7, 8, 9 in the box against a spread team like us, you have to throw the ball and you have to be successful, or you're going to get beat. And their game plan was pretty obvious what they were looking to do. So guys like Jones stepped up and had a big night. Dylan Wilkerson played good in there. Rivers played good. The O-line needs a lot of credit tonight. There was adjustments that had to be made. They changed their front a little bit in the second half, went more man with lots of inside gap pressure and backers coming. And, you know, we ran the ball. It doesn't look like we ran the ball really well at times, but when you're 5 or 6 blocking 7 or 8, we ran the ball pretty well. You know, we miss on a deep ball over there in the corner, and then we throw a pick with a wide open guy, or it's, you know, looking at in the 40s, you know. So still making mistakes, and that's part of, you know, a young team. I know Murfreesboro is really young, but we've still got a lot of guys that are playing their first, second, third games here of, you know, varsity football. So I still say the best is yet to come out of this group, and they'll stick together, and, you know, next man up mentality, I think we'll be just fine.
2: Well, I think that's a good point. Your offensive line, we bragged on them tonight, and we noticed that nobody, you know, there wasn't any penalties we know of on them that we can remember.
11: I don't think there were any
2: penalties or anything. Nope. They were doing a job. It's a hot night. The big guys, you know, sometimes get a little tired and start grabbing things.
11: Yeah.
2: This offensive line, even with the changes at halftime, they're coming around. They're doing the things necessary to give your guys that handle the ball the running lanes they do. And we're picking them as players of the game tonight.
11: Perfect.
2: Because they did the job in the trenches tonight for your team.
11: Well, think about that. I mean, we lost 5 offensive linemen off last year's team, and several of them were, you know, 2-year starters, all conference, all South type kids, all state type kids. I mean, we lost a really good offensive line, and so every single kid has started in their first games of their career. And, you know, Coach Dress is building some depth on that group. Now we get Taylor Bumgart back. I think I saw a T-shirt that said he's back, 52, and, you know, that's awesome. And, you know, good for him because he's had a really good offseason, worked hard and grown. He's big. And, you know, there at one point at the end, he was calling the shots. He wanted to run his way, and he did. And we got first downs, and we needed to finish the game, you know, and run the clock out. We weren't looking to score there late. There were some other things we had that, you know, we could have, but we just obviously want to get out here with a win and get everybody home to get rested up for what will be a big week.
2: Well, it's a big week. You go to DuCoin. Ever since we've switched sides of Mississippi, that DuCoin game's been big here, there, or whatever. And then next week will be no different. They went down and had some business in Heron tonight. So we expect a big game atmosphere next Friday night at Van Meter, and you expect it as well, and your team will be up for the challenge, I'm sure.
11: Yeah, and, you know, if you remember back our first year, we had them on the ropes a little bit, and they run a fake punt to beat us. And then, you know, we've had some close games. We've had, you know, a lot of back-and-forth battles with DuCoin, and I don't expect anything different next week. So we'll get to work and game plan. And, you know, if our defense will keep giving us the opportunities they're giving us, and, you know, play sound on special teams and our offense, you know, figure it out, we'll be okay. Just got to rest up and heal up a little bit this week.
2: So we'll let you go. Enjoy your weekend. Enjoy everybody. Have a good weekend. Enjoy it as much as possible. And we'll see you next Friday night at Van Meter.
11: Sounds great to me. I appreciate you guys.
2: Thank you. It's Justin Groves, head coach of the Benton Rangers. 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We're going to give it to the Benton offensive line tonight, and I think there's a bunch of them. I know we got 6 names, and Lucas, you can tell me if I'm wrong. I sent this already to Stephen Pate. Wade Bumgart, Javon Squires, Clayton Webb, Aiden Land, Benjamin Winters, and Ryder Roberts.
12: Absolutely, guys.
2: That's a 6.
12: Yeah, congrats to those guys on being paid for your home player of the game. It's a position where you don't always get the credit you deserve, and you do so much, and it's little to be seen because naturally in every single sport, everybody follows the ball. Yeah. The ball never goes to the lineman, usually. So congratulations to those guys. They really set the path tonight for the Ranger victory. Over 327 yards of offense, so a great effort by that young group.
2: Well, we will head out into the night. It was very warm. We were happy to have a good press box, and we were very happy to be here to see another Rangers victory. And Lucas, final thought for you before we wrap it up tonight.
12: No, a game where, you know, Murfreesboro, a lot of ill-advised turnovers, a lot of bad penalties. Rangers capitalize on those and move on next week. A 3-0 versus 3-0 matchup. It's going to be exciting. From what I've seen, you know, DuCoin trailing at half, both in week 2 and week 3, obviously in league 1 as well, but they are a second half team. So no matter what happens next week, you're going to have to fight off those Indians as they are poised for coming back no matter what. So it's going to be a great atmosphere, a great mashup in DuCoin on September the 11th.
2: Yeah.
12: And excited to listen to you guys bring us a great, great game of Coach Shadowin.
2: Yeah, next week we'll be on the air at 6:40 p.m. Lucas on assignment. John Shadowin's going to join me next week at DuCoin. Pregame 6:40, kickoff 7 o'clock on Q106 and the Section 618 app. So with that said, for Claire, our executive producer in the studio, for Lucas Roberts, I'm Denny Zerwinski. Our final score tonight, Benton 28, Murphy 13. Have a very happy, safe, and enjoyable Labor Day weekend. Thank you for listening, and good night, everybody.
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1: Here's a look at your first warning weather on Q106. An extreme heat warning continues until 8 p.m. tomorrow night. 76 tonight under clear skies, northerly winds around 5 miles per hour. Ample sunshine expected again tomorrow, highs around 101. Slight chance of thunderstorms tomorrow night. Lows level off around 73, mainly clear skies. From the Withers Weather Center, I'm meteorologist Paul Trombley on Southern Illinois' Classic Hits Q106. Currently, it's 84 degrees.

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3: 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Except you're not reading it. Harris Dickinson and Marissa Abella are reading it to you on Audible. 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His coldness sends a shiver up your spine. Your heart aches. Your ears burn. You yearn for Elizabeth and Mr. Darcy to profess their undying love for one another. 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Performance is so good, you'll give love a second chance. Audible. 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
1: Here's a look at your first warning weather on Q106. An extreme heat warning continues until 8 p.m. tomorrow night. 76 tonight under clear skies, northerly winds around 5 miles per hour. Ample sunshine expected again tomorrow. Highs around 101. Slight chance of thunderstorms tomorrow night. Lows level off around 73. Mainly clear skies. From the Withers Weather Center, I'm meteorologist Paul Trombley on Southern Illinois' Classic Hits Q106. Currently 82.

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9: Here's a look at your first warning weather on Q106. An extreme heat warning continues until 8 p.m. tonight. Lows level off around 76. Overnight, under clear skies, north winds around 5 miles per hour. Slight chance for showers Saturday. Daytime highs approaching 101. Lots of sunshine. From the Withers Weather Center, I'm meteorologist Paul Trombley on Southern Illinois' Classic Hits, Q106. Right now, 81.

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4: Here's a look at your first warning weather on Q106. An extreme heat warning continues until 8 p.m. tonight. Lows dip down to about 76 overnight under clear skies, winds out of the north around 5 miles per hour. Mainly sunny skies Saturday, slight chance for showers. High temperatures reach up to 101. From the Withers Weather Center, I'm meteorologist Paul Trombley on Southern Illinois' Classic Hits, Q106. Right now, it's 79 degrees.

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6: Here's a look at your first warning weather on Q106. An extreme heat warning remains in effect. 74 overnight under clear skies, winds out of the south around 5 miles per hour. Mainly clear Saturday, 101. Slight chance of thunderstorms Saturday night, lows around 72, partly cloudy skies. From the Withers Weather Center, I'm meteorologist Paul Trombley on Southern Illinois' Classic Hits, Q106. Right now, it's 79 degrees.

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It's three big days of family fun at the McLeansboro Fall Festival, September 10th through the 12th. 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

Saturday night, lows around 72, partly cloudy skies. From the Withers Weather Center, I'm meteorologist Paul Trombley on Southern Illinois' Classic Hits, Q106. Right now, it's 77 degrees.

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1: Here's a look at your first warning weather on Q106. An extreme heat warning continues until 8 p.m. tonight. Mainly clear today, with daytime highs approaching 101. Northwest winds around 5 miles per hour. Slight chance of thunderstorms tonight. Lows level off around 72, partly cloudy skies. From the Withers Weather Center, I'm meteorologist Paul Trombley on Southern Illinois' Classic Hits, Q106. Right now, 73.

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It's three big days of family fun at the McLeansboro Fall Festival, September 10th through the 12th. 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
1: Here's a look at your first warning weather on Q106. An extreme heat warning continues until 8 p.m. tonight. Mainly clear today with daytime highs approaching 101. Northwest winds around 5 miles per hour. Slight chance of thunderstorms tonight. Lows level off around 72. Partly cloudy skies. From the Withers Weather Center, I'm meteorologist Paul Trombley on Southern Illinois' Classic Hits, Q106. Right now, it's 75 degrees.

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Here's a look at your first warning weather on Q106. An extreme heat warning continues until 8 p.m. tonight. Mainly clear today with daytime highs approaching 101. Northwest winds around 5 miles per hour. Slight chance of thunderstorms tonight. Lows level off around 72. Partly cloudy skies. From the Withers Weather Center, I'm meteorologist Paul Trombley on Southern Illinois' Classic Hits, Q106. Right now, it's 75 degrees.

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1: Here's a look at your first warning weather on Q106. An extreme heat warning continues until 8 p.m. tonight. Lots of sunshine today with daytime highs approaching 101. Northwest winds 5 to 10 miles per hour. Partly cloudy skies tonight. Slight chance of thunderstorms. Lows dip down to about 72. From the Withers Weather Center, I'm meteorologist Paul Trombley on Southern Illinois' Classic Hits, Q106. Currently 81.
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We're putting out the good vibrations on Q106. Disclaimer, we don't know if all fish like the same music, but hey, it can't hurt to try.

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1: Here's a look at your first warning weather on Q106. An extreme heat warning continues until 8 p.m. tonight. Lots of sunshine today with daytime highs approaching 101. Northwest winds 5 to 10 miles per hour. Partly cloudy skies tonight. Slight chance of thunderstorms. Lows dip down to about 72. From the Withers Weather Center, I'm meteorologist Paul Trombley on Southern Illinois' Classic Hits, Q106. Right now, it's 82 degrees.

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0: Here's a look at your first warning weather on Q106. An extreme heat warning continues until 8 p.m. tonight. Lots of sunshine today with daytime highs approaching 101. Northwest winds 5 to 10 miles per hour. Partly cloudy skies tonight. Slight chance of thunderstorms. Lows dip down to about 72. From the Withers Weather Center, I'm meteorologist Paul Trombley on Southern Illinois' Classic Hits, Q106. Currently 91.
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1: Here's a look at your first warning weather on Q106. An extreme heat warning continues until 8 p.m. tonight. Lots of sunshine today with daytime highs approaching 101. Northwest winds 5 to 10 miles per hour. Partly cloudy skies tonight. Slight chance of thunderstorms. Lows dip down to about 72. From the Withers Weather Center, I'm meteorologist Paul Trombley on Southern Illinois' Classic Hits, Q106. Right now, it's 95 degrees.

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1: Here's a look at your first warning weather on Q106. An extreme heat warning continues until 8 p.m. tonight. Daytime highs approaching 101 this afternoon under mainly sunny skies. Northwesterly winds 5 to 10 miles per hour. Slight chance for storms tonight. Lows level off around 72, partly cloudy. From the Withers Weather Center, I'm meteorologist Paul Trombley on Southern Illinois' Classic Hits, Q106. 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

0: Here's a look at your first warning weather on Q106. An extreme heat warning continues until 8 p.m. tonight. Daytime highs approaching 101 this afternoon under mainly sunny skies, northwesterly winds 5 to 10 miles per hour. Slight chance for storms tonight. Lows level off around 72, partly cloudy. From the Withers Weather Center, I'm meteorologist Paul Trombley on Southern Illinois' Classic Hits, Q106. 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
2: 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Mom? 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
4: Colt?
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1: Here's a look at your first warning weather on Q106. An extreme heat warning continues until 8 p.m. tonight. Daytime highs approaching 101 this afternoon under mainly sunny skies, northwesterly winds 5 to 10 miles per hour. Slight chance for storms tonight, lows level off around 72, partly cloudy. From the Withers Weather Center, I'm meteorologist Paul Trombley on Southern Illinois' Classic Hits, Q106, currently 100.

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1: Here's a look at your first warning weather on Q106. An extreme heat warning continues until 8 p.m. tonight. Mainly sunny skies this afternoon, with daytime highs approaching 101. Winds out of the northwest, 5 to 10 miles per hour. Partly cloudy skies tonight. Slight chance of thunderstorms. Lows level off around 72. From the Withers Weather Center, I'm meteorologist Paul Trombley on Southern Illinois' Classic Hits Q106. Right now, it's 100 degrees.

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0: Here's a look at your first warning weather on Q106. An extreme heat warning continues until 8 p.m. tonight. Lows level off around 72 tonight under partly cloudy skies with a slight chance of thunderstorms. North winds around 5 miles per hour. Lots of sunshine tomorrow. High temperatures reach up to 93. From the Withers Weather Center, I'm meteorologist Paul Trombley on Southern Illinois' Classic Hits, Q106. Right now, 100.
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0: Classic Hits, Q106. It's 3 big days of family fun at the McLeansboro Fall Festival, September 10th through the 12th. 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

0: Here's a look at your first warning weather on Q106. An extreme heat warning continues until 8 p.m. tonight. Lows dip down to about 73 tonight under mainly clear skies with a slight chance of thunderstorms. North winds around 5 miles per hour. Mainly sunny skies tomorrow. High temperatures reach up to 93. From the Withers Weather Center, I'm meteorologist Paul Trombley on Southern Illinois' Classic Hits, Q106. Currently 100.
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1: Here's a look at your first warning weather on Q106. An extreme heat warning continues until 8 p.m. tonight. Lows dip down to about 73 tonight under mainly clear skies with a slight chance of thunderstorms. North winds around 5 miles per hour. Mainly sunny skies tomorrow. High temperatures reach up to 93. From the Withers Weather Center, I'm meteorologist Paul Trombley on Southern Illinois' Classic Hits, Q106. Right now, it's 97 degrees.

The National Weather Service in Paducah has issued a severe thunderstorm warning for southwestern Saline County, Illinois, southeastern Williamson County, Illinois, until 7:30 p.m. At 6:56 p.m., a severe thunderstorm was located 6 miles west of Carrier Mills, or 10 miles west of Harrisburg, moving south at 15 miles per hour. Expected hazards include 60 miles per hour wind gusts and small hail. This is a radar-indicated threat. The following impacts are expected. Expect damage to roofs, siding, and trees. Locations impacted include Creel Springs and Stone Fort. Repeating, a severe thunderstorm warning has been issued until 7:30 p.m. for the following counties in Illinois, Saline and Williamson.

WQRL, Benton, Fairfield, Carmine, Murfreesboro, Southern Illinois' home for classic hits, Q106.